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That great tune is from Jackson Browne, and it's right here at the Northlands number one radio station, Classic Rock KQ. I gotta say, I've been watching some of the concert videos. 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

0: Bon Jovi at the Northland's number one radio station for over 40 years, Classic Rock KQ. It's getting underway once again, ladies and gentlemen. 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

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And this long stretch commercial free, that was Elton John. Probably my personal favorite. Just gotta be honest, from Bryan Adams now. This is Heaven with KQ.

0: 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Stretch those fingers.
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1: And I said, hey, Lama, hey, how about a little something, you know, for the effort, you know? And he says, oh, there won't be any money. But when you die, on your deathbed, you will receive total consciousness. So I got that going, which is nice.
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I've got the Sweet, Don Henley, The Doors, and more. 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
1: Run down some random facts. The forward pass wasn't added to American football until 1905, 36 years after the sport started. And check this out. It came with big penalties. A dropped pass would cost a team 15 yards. A pass that didn't touch anyone was considered a turnover.
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1: 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A drop pass, 15 yards, you'd be cut from the team in
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0: 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And that gal who made the mistake of using an orange golf ball for some fall golf.
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The Beatles right before that. And now REO Speedwagon.

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1: Janitor?
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1: Italy is considering outlawing texting in crosswalks starting in October. The government is proposing fines of around $90 if you're caught looking at your phone while using a crosswalk.
2: Awesome. That's awesome.
1: The measure will not apply to pedestrians using earphones and hands-free devices, so phone calls or listening to music are fine, but holding your phone up to your ear would be considered distracted.
2: Yeah, I can get that. I've seen it. I mean, it's almost happened to me a couple times.
1: Get off your phone.
2: Right, no, that's exactly the lesson that I had to learn.
1: Yeah.
2: I'm crossing the street, pay attention to what I'm doing. You know, even if you have a green light, make sure you're looking both ways because there are idiots that don't understand that red means stop.
1: You just put that phone in your pocket and you enjoy the walk.
2: Leave it there.
1: And get where you need to go. It's simple as that. We don't need laws. You don't need the government telling you to keep your phone out of your face.
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0: Billy Joel at the Northland's number one radio station, Classic Rock KQ. 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Thank you to everyone who joined us for the first one earlier today. 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

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That's going to wrap it up for me and all of us here on this weekend. 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
1: So for those of us that want nothing to do with tangling with a bear, for your consideration, how to survive a bear attack. And actually, it's broken down here. It says here, do not shout or make yourself big. Instead, stay calm. Keep your bear spray in your hand. Can we have a scenario if I don't have bear spray? And slowly back away while calmly in an appeasing voice. Oh, talking in a calmly in an appeasing voice.
2: So you're supposed Desert to Eagle would help too, I'm sure.
1: I bet it would. Yeah. So you're supposed to say nice things to the big old grizzly bear while it's thinking about how it's going to eat you first. Do not turn your back on the grizzly, but move slowly away to show you are not a threat. Apparently, we're running into some grizzly bears that are stupid.
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0: guess the sound, win a bunch of money. That's it. 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
1: Sir, now that you've got your check, do you plan on quitting your job driving this truck?
2: Truck driving? I ain't no truck driver. 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
1: Janitor?
2: That's right, baby. I just bought this truck straight cash. And I got enough cigarettes to last me and my family for the rest of our lives. 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

0: refill my coffee yesterday, or he was doing paperwork with Sarah.
1: That's too much pressure for the new guy. We got to let him get settled in.
0: Hey, listen, we have to give at least a week. Yeah. You got to bring the jock some cheeseburgers at KQ.
1: What? Right. Yeah. Who do we have? Rasmussen? No way.
0: Mike won't even buy his own family food.
1: No, he wouldn't. That's fair, though. He'd probably agree with you.
2: That's going to get back to me, I hope, by the way. Somebody out there.
0: It's funny because it's true.
2: Make sure that gets back to me.
1: We'd say Anne, but she would eat half of the cheeseburger before she gave it to us.
2: And then what was left would smell like a cigarette.
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0: Crack those knuckles. Stretch those fingers.
1: 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You're doing fantastic.
0: It's dialing season.
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1: KQ Confessions as we go back to the text line. At a grocery store, I noticed a little bit larger woman sitting down to take a breather. 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
3: I had no idea.
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1: So you have this clip that's making the rounds on the Reddit right now. 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
1: 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I don't know if there are any small grizzly bears when they reach adulthood. I think they're all pretty huge.
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1: There's a new trend on the dating scene, Scotty, where men are not showering and not using deodorants before dates on purpose. 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
1: 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But here we are.
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1: Run down some random facts. The forward pass wasn't added to American football until 1905, 36 years after the sport started. And check this out. It came with big penalties. A dropped pass would cost a team 15 yards. A pass that didn't touch anyone was considered a turnover.
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1: 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A drop pass, 15 yards, oh, you'd be cut from the team. And
2: Troy Williamson's like, no. No.
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2: How many went right off his face mask?
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0: For the past 20 plus years, the secret sound has become a Northland tradition. 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

0: that I had to learn.
1: Yeah.
0: I'm crossing the street, pay attention to what I'm doing. 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
0: There.
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1: So for those of us that want nothing to do with tangling with a bear, for your consideration, how to survive a bear attack. And actually, it's broken down here. It says here, do not shout or make yourself big. Instead, stay calm. Keep your bear spray in your hand. Can we have a scenario if I don't have bear spray? And slowly back away while calmly in an appeasing voice. Oh, talking in a calmly in an appeasing voice.
2: So you're supposed Desert to say, Eagle would help too, I'm sure.
1: I bet it would. Yeah. So you're supposed to say nice things to the big old grizzly bear while it's thinking about how it's going to eat you first. Do not turn your back on the grizzly, but move slowly away to show you are not a threat. Apparently, we're running into some grizzly bears that are stupid.
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1: How many Minnesota Vikings does it take to change a tire?
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1: You like thrill rides?
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1: Sure.
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1: I've been on roller coasters and stuff. 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A gentleman got on a roller coaster, and it turns out it was a nonstop terror fest for this gentleman.
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1: And Thursday is National Double Cheeseburger Day. 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
3: Hey, listen, we have to give at least a week. 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
1: My wife listens to Christian music. 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
1: I know, it's the same one. 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You're lost. You found them. I got it. 2.5 hours ago.
0: 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Also some occasional weather guy from Northern News Now.
3: They're very honorable people. 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But they have the most honest morning show. That's all I can say. It's the most honest.
4: 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Made in America. 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
3: 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Connor? It is 6:04. The KQ Morning Show hitting the airwaves on this Monday morning, September 14th of 2026. Scott Savage along with Bruce Siski this morning. No Jason Manning. 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They're at 3022 Tower Avenue. And the Labor Day sale is happening all month long here in September, which is great news for you, my friend. Big time savings. 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BennaCDJR.com. All right, a lot to go over for this Monday. We'll break down the past weekend here. All things sports, of course. Border battle number one is officially in the books. We'll come back from the Minnesota Vikings here, huh? Beating up on the Green Bay Packers. Or according to our Facebook I saw this morning on KQ, the Wisconsin Packers, the Minnesota Vikings taking on the Wisconsin Packers. Huh. All right, so there you go. We'll get this out of the way as well.
5: And the Packers suck. Thank you.
3: Whoa.
6: I hope the Packers lose. I miss Jason, and I'll talk to y'all next week.
3: Yeah, okay, well, there you go. Bruce, how was your weekend, man? Awesome. Fantastic. Great to hear. I don't know where he is. I know he's here, but we'll try to run things down here with Bruce. He will have all things, of course, highlights with sports in just a bit. I'll break down the Monday edition, of course, if you'd like to chime in. A lot of people already are on that text line. Love that, you KQ faithful. You could do that by texting in your thoughts. And your good morning's at 218-724-7625. 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
2: 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Thanks a lot, you guys.
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0: 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I would be Scott Savage, back from a little vacay. Great to be back, and I missed you, KQ faithful out there, for sure. And on the September 14th, we are currently under a frost advisory until 8 o'clock this morning. Twin Ports area, by the way, could be a little bit different in your neck of the woods, but definitely chilly heading out this morning. 46 currently. And then this afternoon, the bottom drops out, as they like to say. Looks like rain, and heavy rain at that. Anywhere from a half to three quarters of an inch this afternoon, more tonight. So looking at the future radar, as I put it in motion here, this afternoon, definitely moving into the area, and it's going to be sticking around through tonight. And then we should see mostly sunny skies for the most part tomorrow, high around 65, but definitely windy conditions will continue on. West winds tomorrow, 15 to 25. They're going to be gusting, by the way, tomorrow at around 35 miles an hour. So take heed on that. KQ text line, if you'd like to chime in this morning, love to hear from you. 218-724-7625. Take a quick break, come back, and I'm going to break down the Monday edition set to go next at KQ.
1: 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Just drive across the bridge for your Yuengling.
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15: I'm meteorologist Allison Jacoby with Northern News Now, and after a pretty chilly start to our day today, we are going to see temperatures only get up to the 60s with more rain chances possible this afternoon, with cooler temperatures once again overnight tonight. We'll have another shot at rain chances possible on Wednesday, but just for some of our Wisconsin folks. But by the time we get to Friday, we have more widespread rain and thunderstorm chances possible overnight into our Saturday. With Northern News Now, I'm Allison Jacoby for Classic Rock KQ.
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0: 6:23 on the KQ Morning Show, your Monday edition. I would be Scott Savage. Hello, and a good one to you. I hope you had a blessed weekend. Can you believe it? Thursday, Progressive Secret Sound returns. Holy moly, let the madness begin, huh? $1,000 starting the pot out right there. We're going to be playing and revealing sound number one at 7:30 on Thursday. At that time, we're going to take caller nine, kind of the guinea pig of the game, if you will. Caller nine gets to hear it for the first time, and you, the KQ faithful, and take a crack at that. And maybe if they hit a once-in-a-lifetime guess for hearing it from the first time, you never know, it might happen. They'll win that $1,000. If not, we'll play at 8:30. 12:30, 3:30, 5:30, right around those times now, give or take, and then the wild card tones, which could fire off at any time, weekdays as well. So when you hear those fired off, you're going to want to be caller nine when you hear those. It goes something like this, by the way.
1: Wild card. Wild card.
0: Ah, the memories. Ah, yeah, that's the wild card tones. So that's your little sounder that fires off anytime between 6 a.m. up until 7 o'clock weekdays for an extra guest. So up to six chances per weekday to play. $95 into the pot. Monday, Tuesday, Wednesday, and Friday. We'll be adding $190 on our double down Thursday. But again, we're going to start out at a cool $1,000 right out of the gate. You're going to be able to listen to the sound. Check out the incorrect guesses. 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Right there, 95kqds.com. 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Thursday, we kick it off at 7:30. Good luck, everybody. For your calendars, by the way, that's the 17th. All righty, coming up this morning, we will have our good mornings and salutations in just a brief moment here. If you'd like to chime in, 218-724-7625. Get Bruce Siski back in here. No Jason Manning today. Bruce will have your day's old celebration from North Shore Towing and Recovery in just a bit here. Get to some page two headlines at around 7:40. Today in rock history, some random facts. No Ask the Cop from Afterlife Electronics Graveyard in Duluth Lawn and Sport today. Sergeant Rob Hurst, not able to make it in this week. We'll have some other news, information, sports, of course. Bruce Siski breaking down border battle number one and all things sports from the weekend. He'll have all that information as well. That and much more on the way with Hearts. It's the KQ Morning Show, 626.

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0: 634 Jackson Browns Boulevard, right here on the KQ Morning Show. It is brought to you by Benna Ford, Chrysler, Dodge, Jeep, Ram in Superior, 3022 Tower Avenue. 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And this weekend, we're still a week out here, a full week here. Look at the weather heading into the weekend. Getting ready for the North Shore Inline Marathon. Everybody from across the globe making their way into the Duluth area here for the point-to-point. Two harbors, of course, along the Duluth, North Shore, the shores of Lake Superior for the Inline Skating Marathon. Health Expo kicking off on Friday here at Set the Deck, and then the race is getting underway Saturday morning. Weather-wise for the weekend, let's see what we got. For now, of course, things could change. We all know how that shapes up. But just a chance of showers for Friday. Otherwise, some clouds. A chance of showers Friday night. Thunderstorms also possible. Mostly cloudy, a low of 55. Could see a slight chance of showers Saturday. And mostly cloudy. All in all, doesn't look too bad as of right now. We'll keep an eye on that. And we are proud to be a part of the North Shore Inline Marathon. 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Speaking of weather-related, sunrise time this morning at 6:43. Looking over Lake Superior right now, it looks pretty nice. So we'll take a break. We'll get ready for our good mornings and salutations on that text line at 218-724-7625, and then possibly sneak in, of course, KQ Sunrise Time.
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2: 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Not only that, he allegedly abused his stepson and even beat the family's 14-year-old dog. 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We can't let Jeff Dotseth keep representing us in the Minnesota State House.
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Weekdays brought to you by Benna Ford, Chrysler, Dodge, Jeep, Ram in Superior. Scott Savage, Bruce Siski will be joining me in studio in just a little bit here. We'll get our National Dayzo celebration taken care of, and then Bruce will be back right after that with our first look at sports for this morning. Looking out the window over Lake Superior, it is a beautiful one out there. If you're able to, please cast your gaze to the east for KQ Sunrise Time.

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1: 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And that's how you usher in a Monday morning, if you ask me. September 14th of 2026, Scott Savage. Good mornings and salutations. Let's get into it on our text line here. Bright early, coming in about 1 in the morning. Text line, by the way, is 218-724-7625. Start with Kathy near Ely, wishing everybody a good Monday morning. And have a great week, everybody. We have a good Monday morning to the best radio guys in the entire world, it says. Rudy at the Virginia Golf Course, and say hi to Josh at Inger as well. Good morning, Josh. That's from Rudy, of course, and our thanks to him. The whole entire world. Wow, that's very nice words. Thank you for that, by the way. All right, next up here on the text line, let's see. We have good morning. Happy Monday. Have a wonderful week. Anthony, Ravina's Lawn and Landscaping in Proctor. Travis in Kalamazoo, wishing everybody a good morning. Good Monday morning, Jason, Scott, and Bruce. Scott, hope you enjoyed your time off. Let's all have a fantastic, blessed start of the week. Arlo and Heather, Smoking Mortars. I did. I got a lot of stuff done. Had a bunch of firewood delivered, and I got it moved and stacked. And that was nice. Did some maintenance on the old 25, 26-year-old ATV, trying to get that stuff ready for old plow on that for the you know what's eventually coming here. I don't want to say it yet, but that's what I was trying to get everything kind of winterized, getting ready for that. Maintenance on vehicles and stuff. Didn't go anywhere. We didn't take a trip or anything. I was just very busy, very, very busy getting stuff done around the property. But yeah, it's nice when you're able to get stuff done for sure. Perry Maya Zander, good morning. Happy Monday, KQDS. Have a great day. Saginaw Post Office crew checking in. Good morning to the Northland crew in Two Harbors. From Rock Truck Roger. Flat Roof Guys, wishing everyone a good morning. Morning from Jimmy D at SoSure Car Wash, 32nd and Tower in Superior. Nate and Rick checking in. River City Transport saying good morning. Let's kick this week off well, it says. Louise, low C transfer. He says, Siski called it. I went with his prediction and left my Viking family impressed when I was embracing for the worst with the Packers. Anyway, it's a new week. I love you, fellas. Welcome back, Scotty. From Louise. Thank you, sir, for checking in. Good morning, Renee. East Range Central Schools. Great to see you over the weekend. Let's see. Good Monday morning, everyone. Have a fun, relaxing... Oh, what a fun, relaxing Sunday of football, it says here. Let's make it through today. Jesse, the bricklayer from iSanti. Good morning, everyone. I sure missed everyone. I'm glad to be home after a wonderful time in Washington State for a month, visiting family and friends. Patrice, good to hear from you. Good morning and happy Monday. What a fourth quarter for Minnesota, it says here on that next text. Morning, boys. Let the work week begin. Jason with Savers. Welcome back, Scott. Aw, thank you. You were missed. From Marshall and Megan, M&M Construction, Solon Springs. Well, thank you for the kind words. Very nice. Good morning, KQ. Yeah, great to be back, by the way. Wishing everyone a safe and blessed Monday from all the women at Karen Carlton. I did watch a little bit of the boob tube while I was off, though. I fell into a rabbit hole. I had no idea about this. I'm borrowing an account, if you will, from my son. Love you, by the way, Seth, in New Jersey. And I think a new season is premiering in just a couple of days here. This weekend, maybe? There's four other seasons, and I start watching the reality show, The Traitors. I got sucked down that rabbit hole. Started with season one, episode one, and away we go. Alan! Over in Scotland, the big... his castle, and everybody's fighting each other and manipulating. And yeah, I fell down the rabbit hole. Happy Monday, world. Welcome back, Scotty. Thoughts and prayers go to the Thunderbirds and their loss and injuries over the weekend, for sure, on that. Just horrible up there, just north of Two Harbors over the weekend. Oh, horrible stuff, man. Goes on to say from Firecracker, live life to the fullest. Amen to that. Let's see here. Next text coming in. The comedian is an idiot. That must have been our opening here with Jim Brewer. Him and his wife are always going back and forth. Good stuff. Happy Monday, Neptune Rising. Rock! Good Monday morning, KQ, and all listeners, Napa Bob and your friendly Napa stores. Good morning, KQ crew and Northland. It's Monday. New week. Let's get it. Shane at All American Canine. Good morning from the GOAT of window manufacturing in the USA, Fentech. Good morning from the El Toro Lounge, Spanish for the Toro. Good morning to Moose Lake Industry Canteen. Good Monday morning from Veterans Memorial Hall at the Depot. Good morning, Scotty and Bruce. Go Vikes, Rhonda, Bombshell Bridal, Miller Hill Mall. Good morning and welcome back, Scotty. God bless you from Smiling Mike and North Star Ford. Smiling Mike. A God bless you back to you, my friend. Well, that was kind of redundant, wasn't it? My apology. But thank you for the kind words. Good morning and God bless from Trinity Dairy and YouTube in Sturgeon Lake. Good morning from Blends Body and Paint. Pete in Two Harbors, good morning to you. Oh, he's got pictures included here. Let me go. Good morning, Scotty. Got to see a bucket list concert this weekend in Fargo. Foo Fighters. What? Well, let's see. Let me open up some of these pictures. Oh, there's Dave Grohl. Screaming into the mic behind the piano, it looks like. Very cool. Rest of the band. Very cool pictures. Glad you had a great time, man. Gentleman who likes to remain anonymous, he deals with all things nature. Frost. I covered the pumpkins. Frost advisory till 8 o'clock this morning. Indeed. Good morning, Dan from Proctor. On this day, 1814, Francis Scott Key wrote the poem, which was later set to music, becoming the Star-Spangled Banner, America's national anthem. The more you know. Good Monday morning, guys. Have a great day. Hibbing Park Department, Jim there. Matt checks in. Twin Ports built. A brisk 41 degrees in beautiful Billings Park. Good morning, Maddie. Good Monday morning to the crew of KQDS and the entire Northland. Wishing everybody a wonderful and blessed day. From Johnny C, Steve O'Deal, front desk. Good Monday morning from Unbound and the best growers in Minnesota. Stay red-eyed and smiley, my friends. Good morning from Dennis at CADT. Happy Monday, Northwoods from Chicago. Good morning, friends. Just a reminder, friends don't let friends be Packer fans. Have a great day, everybody. From Brock, America's mailman. Wishing all a fantastic start to the week from everybody at JP Sitework up at Two Harbors. Good morning, Carrie at True North Psychiatry. Thanks for checking in. Happy Monday, everyone. We got Sean, Brush X Land Management, South Range. Good to hear from you. Good morning, KQDS, Contract Tile and Carpet there. Happy Monday out there. It was so good to see Trayvon the Wrestler this weekend. He hung out, did autographs at the deck. Welcome back from your week-long bender, Scott. Good to have you here. Well, thank you, Jackson. Morning from Mr. Heather. Keep up the great show, it says here. Morning, Scotty. Next in, super late to the party, but happy Monday. Want to let you know I found myself singing Jabba the Cat over the weekend on quite a few occasions. Hunter's song from Half Eaten Donut. Thanks again for the 38 special tickets. Tanner Superior. Awesome. I'll pump the brakes on the cuss words of winter. I'm not ready either. Capital letters. Yeah, I didn't say it. Don't worry. Somebody says Murger. Joe from Sohair. We watch also the Traitors. Renee says, love Traitors. Yeah, I'm hooked. I had no idea. It's got to be a popular show. It's going to be season number 5. And then you have the Traitors UK. The Traitors UK celebrities. You have the Traitors Canada. There's a couple of seasons there. I think I'm on season 3 of that one. Then you have the Traitors Netherlands or something. And I had no idea. So, yeah. Welcome to the rabbit hole. Good morning and have a great day, JK Electric in Hermantown. Good morning from Ford of Hibbing there. Thanks for checking in. Happy Monday. Welcome back, Scotty. Bree from Hibbing checks in. Appreciate you as well. All right, everybody. Thanks for checking in this morning as God continues to bless each and everyone in our journey. Boy, it's a journey for everybody here, isn't it? If you're tuned in right now. Good, bad, or otherwise, it's all part of the journey. So keep pushing forward, faith over fear. And myself, so personally, so thankful for today and every day. In Jesus' name, amen. Yes. Bruce Siski, Dazo Celebration after David Bowie at KQ.

0: 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BenFord.com, BenACDJR.com, currently 48 degrees, still under a frost advisory until 8 o'clock this morning, and eventually, some showers and thunderstorms are going to be moving into the area as well later on this afternoon for the Twin Ports area. All righty, Bruce Siski joining me back in studio as we get our Days O celebration. 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
1: It is National Sober Day today. Might be a problem for our friends in Wisconsin after that debacle yesterday.
0: Whoa.
1: I don't blame them at all. It's every September 14th, scheduled during National Recovery Month, focusing on showing support for anyone living in sobriety. National Cream-Filled Donut Day. I've got here the top 12 cream-filled donuts. Number 1, Boston Cream. Number 2, Bavarian Cream. Number 3, Chocolate Cream. All the way down to number 12, which is Coconut Cream. Because even these folks know coconut is gross. Found that out yesterday. We were at Target Field, and they put the snacks out. It was some coconut thing. Like a little donut hole type.

0: National Eat a Hoagie Day.
1: And it's not a bad thing, by the way.
0: No, I'm not. No, not a complaint.
1: Well, some do.
0: Then don't have kids.
1: Well, yeah.
0: That's what you signed up for when you decided to reproduce. A National Eat a Hoagie Day. As I was saying.
1: Delicious.
0: Yeah. The hoagie consists of meats, cheeses, vegetables, sauces, and seasonings, and a long roll of Italian or French bread.
1: Yeah, it does. Yeah, it
0: does. Now you're talking. It's also National Virginia Day, as in the state. One of the original 13 colonies, the 10th state to ratify the Constitution. Let's see what's coming up tomorrow. And tomorrow's National Double Cheeseburger Day, kids. And that's all I need to say. Your national days for a Monday.
1: Yeah. It's only in one area right now, but maybe it will be moving to others. Because it got banned a while back. Speaking of double, it's way bigger than the double cheeseburger. But Wendy's long banned T-Rex burger. I don't know if you remember that.
0: I don't remember that.
1: It was a 3,000 calorie burger.
0: Oh my gosh.
1: About $30. It includes 9 beef patties and 9 slices of cheese.
0: You're only supposed to eat like 2,400 calories a day.
1: It's back for a limited time, but at only in the Oklahoma area for Wendy's there.
0: So we don't care if they get fat in Oklahoma is what they're telling me right now.
1: I guess. So there you go. Monstrous Wendy's burger returning for that area. Thank you, Bruce, on that. We're going to take a quick break, and then he's going to be right back with his sports. Bruce Siski next.
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0: Yeah.
1: Yeah. Well, I hate to say I told you so. Where'd that ever come from, by the way? Who decided that we're supposed to hate to say I told you so?
0: I don't know.
1: But I told you so. The third straight game against a divisional opponent where starters are being played, because we can't count Week 18 against the Vikings last year. The Vikings were barely trying and the Packers weren't at all. The Packers have blown a double-digit second-half lead. That's pretty impressive if you think about it. And every meltdown's been worse than the one before it. Like yesterday when the Vikings scored the last 29 points with their backup quarterback in the game to win 39-22. Carson Wentz came out in the first quarter after a scary concussion suffered by Kyler Murray. He did the fencing thing that you see guys do with their arms sometimes when they get knocked out.
0: Right.
1: Because your body just seizes up, right? And this goes, I mean, back when I was coaching hockey, they would teach you, there are certain things you need to look for with kids, because they'll tell you that they're fine, but you can't fake your way through them. If you see a kid doing that, if you see somebody getting hit and doing that, they're out. You, whatever your concussion protocol is, they need to be in it. And the other thing is there's a thing with your eyes that you can't fake being okay. And they teach you to look for that. So as soon as I saw Murray do that, I'm like, well, he's got a concussion. That's awful. I still hate to, as many times as I've seen that, there's all the boxing and UFC that I've watched over the years, I still hate to see it every time. It's just awful.
0: Well, it's horrible. Yeah, I got.
1: But it does sound like Murray was in pretty good spirits after the game from the reporting out of the Vikings locker room. He can't talk to the media, but he's in the locker room and the other players are able to talk to him and all that. So
0: yeah,
1: it sounds like he's doing all right, which is very good news. But Carson Wentz comes on. The Packers up 22-10 in the third quarter and just melted down in front of God and everybody again. They had some help along the way, but this was another Packers meltdown. After the Packers spent the entire offseason off blowing the 9-point lead in Denver last year and the 10-point lead in the regular season game in Chicago, then the 21-3 lead in the playoff game in Chicago, the entire offseason talking about, well, we got to work on this. We can't do this again. Well, they did it again. Boom. Because the leopard doesn't just change its spots, as it turns out. Carson Wentz throws 3 touchdown passes, 2 to Justin Jefferson, 1 to TJ Hawkinson. Aaron Jones and Jordan Mason had short touchdown runs as well for the Vikings. Jordan Love averaged 18 yards every time he completed the pass. 21 of 42 for 387. 2 first-half touchdowns to Christian Watson, but the Packers 3 for 12 on third down. They took points off the board after a made field goal, decided to go for it on fourth down, didn't get it, and everything else that could go wrong did. Vikings will head to Chicago Sunday and try to slow down that machine, which put up 59 yesterday at Carolina, and the Packers will head to New Jersey to take on the New York Jets on Sunday afternoon. Probably a good thing for Packers fans around here that the game this week won't be on local TV.
0: Bruce!
1: I'm just saying.
0: Man.
1: Go take the radio out in the yard and do something productive. I don't know. That might be what I do.
0: Take swings at it with the baseball bat.
1: Possibly. Just wait till the fourth quarter because you know something bad will happen.
0: Jeez, what?
1: Well, I'm just saying.
0: What's going on with you?
1: That's 6 straight losses. Dude, going back to last year, that's your longest losing streak in 35 years.
0: Man. Mitch on the text line says, weren't the Vikings also on the positive side of the greatest comeback in NFL history as well?
1: They were, yeah.
0: I forgot about that. Was the Colts game, right?
1: Was it 33-0 at one point? What are you doing?
0: Yeah.
1: That's one of the worst meltdowns I've ever seen. Yeah, if there's a crazy game where a team comes back from way behind just improbably to win, you can bet that Kevin O'Connell was somehow involved in it. This seems like that's a good bet. College football 15th-ranked UMD rode its defense to a 20-13 win at Wayne State down in Nebraska Saturday afternoon. Bulldogs got fourth down stops on 4 consecutive Wayne State possessions in the second half to help preserve the victory. UMD 2-1. 2-0 in the NSIC. They'll host Winona State Military Appreciation at Mulaski on Saturday. Mississippi State waltzes into Minneapolis and destroys the Gophers on Saturday, 38-13. I guess we should have seen it coming from our hockey background. The Bulldogs kicked the crap out of the Gophers Kamario Taylor, 227 yards, three first-half touchdowns, also ran for 86 yards. Fluff Bothwell, yes, that's his name, 18 carries for 113 and two touchdowns for Mississippi State.
0: Is his real name Fluff?
1: I doubt his real name is Fluff.
0: Oh, okay.
1: But he goes by Fluff, and I think it's great. Let me see. Fluff Bothwell from Mississippi State. Damarian is his real name.
0: Okay.
1: He goes by Fluff.
0: I was just curious if it was on the old birth certificate, Fluff.
1: He was apparently an 11-pound baby when he was born, and so he got his nickname from his mom. She actually started calling him Fluffy. They shortened it to Fluff because they thought Fluffy sounded girly. Tell that to Gabriel Iglesias, you know, Julio's kid. Anyway, Gophers will host Akron on Saturday. Wisconsin beats Western Illinois 36-9. Badgers home to face Eastern Michigan this weekend. Baseball, Reds beat the Brewers 4-3. Cubs lost, so Milwaukee's magic number drops to 2 for the NL Central. They got the day off today. We were at Target Field yesterday and left early because it was ugly. Guardians beat the Twins 9-2 to get 2 out of 3 in the series. Pulling within a half a game of first place, the White Sox are melting down atop the AL Central. The Twins are still 6 back, 4.5 back of the wild card. You can put that one to bed probably. Twins host the Yankees tonight, 6:30 at Target Field, 610 and 103.9.
0: Sports. Thank you, Bruce. Yeah. Appreciate you very much at 712. Page 2 headlines coming up at around 740 or so. Via the hotline right now, Ryan Underthun of Bulldog Collision joining us. Good morning. How was your weekend?
2: Not too bad. Morning, guys. Happy Monday.
0: Happy Monday to you as well. Hey, first off, thank you very much for stepping up to the plate for our second version of 2026 Progressive Secret Sound. Bulldog Collision, Tim's Auto Care Center are bringing the madness back this Thursday, and away we go.
2: Happy to be a part of it.
0: Let the madness begin, as I like to say.
2: Let the madness begin, yeah. Let's see if it'll, like the last time when it, towards the end when it just goes and goes and goes and you do the free for all and people are so close but not, you know, and see if that happens again or if it's something that people get a little bit more often. It's hard to say. You never know. Sometimes the simplest of guests can be, or the simplest of sounds can be the hardest, and sometimes the hardest sounds can be the simplest.
0: You bet. Thursday we kick it off, $1,000 right out of the gate. And was it last week? I think it was, because I was running so many errors on my time off, which was great to get the honey-do list done. But I was up at Bulldog Collision, Tim's Auto Care Center. We had a couple of appointments for some maintenance done. And it was so cool of, because we're getting, I picked up my wife's vehicle, brought it over there, and they had to check on a couple of things. Well, she got one of those door smudges. Somebody let their door fly open on her vehicle. So there was one of those paint transfer type deals. And the awesome Corey there, he was moving a vehicle into Bulldog Collision to get some repair work done. And he goes, hey, by the way, he had a little buffer thing. He goes, I buffed that that out of the door for you guys. So this is that little extra that Bulldog Collision does that, which is pretty cool, man. So thank you for that. It wasn't even asked. You know, he just took it upon himself to run out there quick with the buffer and kind of take care of that, which was cool at 5082 Miller Trunk Highway. So just wanted to make sure I gave him a shout out, and that was very nice of him.
2: Yeah, no, I appreciate that. And the staff here is just so good, you know, and it's nice that, you know, people walk around, people meaning staff walk around and pay attention to little things like that. And sometimes, you know, a minute out of your day can make somebody else's day better.
0: Oh,
2: and
0: that's for sure.
2: A perfect example of that. Just the littlest of medial of, and I don't want to call it a stupid thing because it's not stupid at the end of the day, but something just stupid and little. And it's even way deeper than that. Is just as easy as holding the door open for somebody, you know, just little tiny medial things like that can make a big difference in somebody's day. Cause you don't know what that other person's even going through, you know, or if they got a rough day or if they're going through a bad stretch of life. So yeah, we really try to, you know, take care of people. And if you see something little like that, just do it. And sometimes we say we do it. And sometimes we don't say we do it. We just do it and then just send them on their way and they don't even know. But,
0: right.
2: Yeah, we got super good staff here. People that care at the end of the day. Everybody that's here is here because they care and they care about trying to help people. And that's what our gig is, you know, just trying to fix cars and trying to make people smile. And you know, on the smile thing, we get people that come into the collision shop here all the time that are not smiling, okay?
0: Correct. Yeah.
2: You get into a car accident, you're crabby. And we understand that. It stinks, you know. So our job is to try to take some of that stress away. We deal with all the insurance company stuff, deal with all that, try to keep the stress as low as we can. And it's challenging at times, but that's what our gig is.
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2: 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It's super easy to get in and out of this place. Just a right turn right off the highway, and then a right turn right back out onto the highway. You do not need an appointment for an estimate. 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
0: Appreciate you, man, and make sure to thank the staff again, and we'll talk soon.
2: Thank you. Good talking to you.
0: All right, take care. It's Bulldog Collision, and here we go. Can you believe it? It's not until, March, but coming up in 2027 here, the exact date is Saturday, March 20th of 2027. 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Rock the Otter 9 coming up at Black Bear Casino Resort. 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Or just go inside the casino. Right there at Epic Rewards, you can pick up your tickets there. But, yeah, that's going to be a good time, man. Saturday, March 20th, live in the Otter Creek Event Center at the Bear. Here they are now, roll on down the highway, 718 of the KQ Morning Show.

0: 7:25, Stevie Wonder. 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KQ Morning Show, of course. And they're at 3022 Tower Avenue. All month long, the Labor Day sale continues on. Also, the Drive into Fall event going on. We'll get more details with JT here out of the break. And you can get details if you'd like right now at Benefort.com, BenaCDJR.com. Currently 50 degrees. Eventually, later on this afternoon, showers and thunderstorms moving into the Twin Ports area, and then through tonight is what we're looking at. This weekend, Chester Bowl 42nd Fall Fest coming to Duluth here, and that'll be on the 19th, 9:30 a.m. Things get rolling until 4:30 p.m. Live music, food, games, vendors, and much, much more at Chester Bowl Park. It's a great, great fundraiser, actually, for the Chester Bowl Scholarship Fund. Great way to kick off the fall season right there. 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All righty, no Ask the Cop this week. Sergeant Rob Hurst not able to make it in. That is brought to you by, of course, Mondays, Afterlife Electronics Graveyard. George and the crew there, always a big thanks to George. He's awesome. And also Duluth Lawn and Sport. But we'll do page two headlines instead of Ask the Cop. And that is on the way right here with KQ.
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8: Why is the Sheriff's Department handing laptops or iPads to defendants?
7: There's only one reason, and that's David Crowley. 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A triple murder suspect used one to intimidate a witness. Another inmate accessed child pornography. And who signed off on the program? David Crowley. Not once. Twice. David Crowley even authorized the program again in 2025.
8: It's preposterous.
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15: I'm meteorologist Allison Jacoby with Northern News Now, and after a pretty chilly start to our day today, we are going to see temperatures only get up to the 60s with more rain chances possible this afternoon, with cooler temperatures once again overnight tonight. We'll have another shot at rain chances possible on Wednesday, but just for some of our Wisconsin folks. But by the time we get to Friday, we have more widespread rain and thunderstorm chances possible overnight into our Saturday. 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
0: 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JT from Benna joining us via the hotline. How was your weekend, buddy?
19: Fantastic. A little golf there, house clean, cutting grass. It was a beautiful day yesterday, and Saturday was fun, too, and we had a great day at work. How about yours, Scott? Yeah, I heard you got a bunch of work done, wood delivered, and got everything all ready for winter already.
0: Yeah, stacked and piled up, ready to go, and got some other to-do stuff done while I was on some days off there. And I missed you. I haven't talked to you since you did a great job on the videos, by the way, for our half-eaten donut in between our segments. So thank you for those. Those were fantastic.
19: You're welcome.
0: We can't do those ones on the air, by the way. You know that.
19: We know that. We got our hands slapped on that one a little bit. But, I didn't think we're on the air, so you get a mulligan once in a while, right?
0: There you go.
19: Speaking of mulligans, we had a great weekend thanks to KQ and all the fine listeners coming over to see Benna Ford right here. It's because of our Labor Day special all month long, Scott. It's running right now. Here's an example. We got a 14 F-150 XLT for $17,330. We have another one here, a 17 Explorer Limited. 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Over on the new side, right here, we have huge deals going on. Our Bronco Sports right there, $4,818 off. 26 F-150 Super Cruise, 2.9 for 72 months or 3.49 for 84 months right there, and $5,522 off. On the Ram side, Rams have 0% for 72 months on their units there and over 12% off. So it's all happening over there at Benford. Well, we're open till 7 o'clock tonight or till the last customer leaves, Scott. We have a little saying over there. If it doesn't say Benford in the back, my friend.
0: You paid way, hallelujah, too much.
19: I love it. I love it. You ready for this one, buddy? You missed them all last week.
0: I'm ready.
19: Why do ducks have tail feathers?
0: Why do ducks have tail feathers? I don't know.
19: That's got to cover their butt quack.
20: It's time for the
0: John Tolman
20: Comedy Hour on KQ.
0: Great way to start the week, buddy. Nicely done.
19: Thanks, my friend. Everybody have a safe day out there. Put a smile on their face and say hi to somebody. Make their day. We'll talk to you on Wednesday, buddy.
0: Thank you. There he goes, JT. Actually, that was pretty good. Page 2 headlines in just a bit at KQ.

0: 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Stretch those fingers.
1: That's it. You're doing fantastic.
0: It's dialing season.
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0: 7:44. 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Gets you details on all the information going on there. I would be Scott Savage. A good Monday morning to you, and just a beautiful one out there to start. And we're going to have some showers and thunderstorms moving into the area this afternoon. Getting ready for October 5th. It's a Monday night. This, again, October 5th, all right? Classic Rock KQ, Duluth Lawn and Sport, presenting the end of the summer ALS giveaway party. This is going to be at the Other Place Bar and Grill. Someone that night, October 5th, is going to win a John Deere X350 lawn tractor from Duluth Lawn and Sport. We'll have other great prizes as well. Part of the evening, Duluth Lawn and Sport is going to be presenting a check to Never Surrender, Inc., which is awesome. This party is invite only, so keep it locked in right here to KQ to win your entry into that party. Got to be 21 plus to attend the event. But again, Monday night, October 5th, 5 to 7 o'clock, the Other Place Bar and Grill is going to be the location for that one. We break, come back, set to go with page 2 headlines next at KQ.
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6: 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Not only that, he allegedly abused his stepson and even beat the family's 14-year-old dog. 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We can't let Jeff Dotseth keep representing us in the Minnesota State House.
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11: 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Oh, that must be the mail, which means it's time to sing the mail song. 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Nothing ever good comes in the mail.
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0: Here we go.

0: 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We'll make it a brief one here because we are long in the tooth. Wendy's, we talked about this earlier. Long ban, the T-Rex burger. It is back. It's a $3,000 calorie. It's about $30 on the menu.
1: So if you eat this,
0: it's 9 beef patties.
1: You can't eat anything else the rest of the day.
0: Well, yeah, I would think so. 9 beef patties, 9 slices of cheese. Now, this is kind of one of those challenges. Kind of like Big Daddy's Burgers. They have the wall.
1: Oh, yeah, they get the wall, yeah.
0: Hunter's on that wall, yeah.
1: Yeah.
0: You have, it looks like, a prize offered if you eat it all in less than 9 minutes. So, a patty a minute, it looks like. What's the prize? Clogged arteries or what? I don't know. Here is
1: the scene from Tommy Boy. Oh, I can just hear you getting fatter.
0: Right? This is at Old Guy Eats doing the challenge. Got audio of this gentleman that's giving it a whirl. Let's see what's happening.
2: Inside my local Wendy's, and I heard about this T-Rex burger. 9 patties, 9 slices of cheese. It looked great. I had to come down here and give this a try. So I can't wait to dig in. Let's get started. 3, 2, 1, go. 6 minutes, 26 seconds.
0: Congratulations.
1: Dang.
0: Polished her off in just over 6 minutes. And you get 9, so.
1: I'm not sure you get a regular-sized burger in 6 minutes.
0: What, do they give you a free Frosty or something? I'm curious on what you get, what the prize is.
1: Here's a snack. Get fatter.
0: Exactly. A man picked a fight with someone at a San Francisco beach. As a matter of fact, the man picked a fight with James Hildeglow.
1: Interesting.
0: I bring the gentleman's name up because the guy who picked the fight with James here, he didn't realize that he's a current martial arts teacher and an ex-Marine. James had to let go of his dog, pinned the man to the ground until the cops came. Here's James.
3: He said, "Are you calling me a dog?" Because I had a dog, I guess. And I said, "I don't know what you're talking about." And then he came in and tried to punch me. So then I pinned him down to the ground until the cops got here. I was in the United States Marine Corps, so I always know that there's protocols to all this. And you just have to let the professionals deal with what they deal. Imagine a nanny with their kid here. Like, what is she going to do? He's a built guy, and then he knew that he could just probably intimidate 90% of the people today. He just ran into the wrong person.
0: Again, you never know who you might mess with. Hoo-ah! Oh my gosh. Apple just introduced the foldable iPhone Duo last week.
1: Yeah, I saw that.
0: There's already accusations that it's discriminating against left-handed people. Online reviewers claim it's awkward to hold and use for left-handers. Here's one review.
4: When we look at the hardware design for the iPhone Duo, you'll notice it has an asymmetrical design with sharp right corners on the hinge side and soft rounded corners on the outside. And they do this intentionally so you can have a nice soft rounded edge resting on your hand rather than a sharp corner stabbing into your palm. But even worse than that, the iPhone Duo also had a major software change because instead of having your home screen dock, toolbars, and app controls on the bottom of your phone like they always were, now they're going to be on the right hand side. But if you're left handed, you're going to have a sharp right corner stabbing the palm of your hand, and you're gonna have to reach all the way across an even wider phone just to send a text message.
0: Telling you, left-handed people getting shafted again, huh? Boy. I'm gonna have to look it up now. I had no idea of this foldable phone thing, iPhone Duo. I'll have to look it up here. And we'll end with this one, Bruce. Two British moms. Well, they're revealing that they breastfeed each other's kids out of convenience.
1: What?
0: and they feel like it's completely natural. Here are sisters-in-laws.
1: I don't think that is.
0: Holly and Becky Stevens.
5: He started crying, and she WhatsApped me and was like, oh, he's crying, like, what should I do? And I was like, well, feed him. It didn't even occur to me, because she was breastfeeding already her seven-month-old boy.
6: Right, okay.
5: And it kind of just went as like a sort of convenience thing. And then it was like, it was just a bit of a nothing.
7: The thing is, when you're in the breastfeeding zone, everything slightly changes.
8: You only have to hear a baby cry.
7: Exactly, yeah. In the supermarket and your boobs explode.
8: It's actually,
7: sad to say.
6: Yeah.
7: You get this, It felt a natural thing to do.
8: Yeah.
7: It didn't feel odd.
0: Well, it sounds odd to me.
1: It sounds very strange to me. And I'm not here to judge. You do you, man.
0: Yeah.
1: But that feels weird to me.
0: Your kid's crying. Bring it over here. I've got, I'm lactating as well. I'll be able to take care of that kid.
1: So. The text line says, not weird at all. There's mothers that buy breast milk for mothers.
0: All right.
1: People sell that?
0: I had no idea.
1: I had no idea there was a market for that.
0: Huh.
1: I mean, I get there are some that can't or whatever. And maybe because breast milk is still better for the baby, right? I get all that.
0: Sure.
1: But I did not know there was a market. Is there like a website? Is there, like, you can trade this stuff on? Like, are you just like buy it on eBay or Craigslist? Like, how does this work?
0: It's a great question,
1: Bruce. Is that a dark web thing that I didn't know about?
0: I was going to say, I'm not going to start opening up the Google on this one over here.
1: No,
0: I'm going to pass
1: not,
0: today.
1: Nope, I'm going to hold off.
0: Yeah. I'm just going to say, there you have it. And there you are. We'll call that page two headlines. Brought to you by your local Northland Ag and Turf. We buy the government powder. Somebody says here on the text
1: Google
0: line.
1: Google wet nurse. It's a centuries old practice.
0: No.
1: I'm not Googling that.
0: No.
1: I'm just going to take your word for it.
0: Well, exactly.
1: Because why would you lie to me about this?
0: Somebody else says Facebook groups, etc. Hospitals can even facilitate donor milk. Okay. Well, all right. Well, there you go. Had no idea. At 7:57.
1: None.
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0: 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We'll have all the details on that and much more next. Sports.
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3: That's right.
4: Yeah. So let's go back to 2025 briefly. This is a bit of a flashback. Bit of a history lesson for you kids out there.
3: All right, I'm ready.
4: All of you thought I was an idiot for saying Matt LaFleur should have been fired after last season. The Packers' last six non-wins on the road, not counting Week 18 against the Vikings last year because they didn't play their starters and the Vikings barely tried. The Packers have had at least a 9-point lead in each game. Last year, at Cleveland, lost the game. At Dallas, tied the game. Thanksgiving Day in Detroit, they did win that game. Then they went to Denver, had a 9-point lead in the second half and lost. They went to Chicago, had a 10-point lead and lost. They went to Chicago again, had an 18-point lead in the second half.
3: What happened?
4: You'll never guess what happened. They lost.
3: No!
4: And then yesterday in Minnesota, a 12-point lead in the second half before the Vikings score 29 straight points and win 39-22. You see, kids, what you learn is that the leopard doesn't always change its spots. In fact, it often doesn't. At some point, you become what you are. And what the Packers are is a team that can play really good football for three quarters, and then they're going to melt down when it matters most. Just like Chernobyl back in the day. And nothing has melted down like Chernobyl since then, so we have to keep going back to that reference.
3: Right.
4: Not my fault. Carson Wentz, 3 touchdown passes, 2 of them to Justin Jefferson. Aaron Jones, Jordan Mason, touchdown runs. TJ Hawkinson had a touchdown reception for the Purple. Meanwhile, the Packers went 3-for-12 on third downs. They took points off the board in the fourth quarter, thanks to an offsides and a Trace Mack field goal. And then they missed the quarterback sneak, gave the ball back, and it was never the same after that. Jordan Love averaged 18 yards of completion yesterday, 21 of 42 for 387. But the offensive line was awful when it mattered most in the second half. We'll see what happens with Kyler Murray this week. He did get concussed on that first quarter hit. No surprise based on what you saw on the field, the fencing posture that he had. Very immediate reaction to brain trauma. Murray, though, was seen chatting with teammates in the locker room, appeared to be in good spirits, and we'll see how he comes through that this week. Otherwise, it'll be Carson Wentz versus the Bears on Sunday noon kickoff in Chicago. Packers did get a contract extension done on Saturday with tight end Tucker Kraft, 4 years, $92 million. Linchpin of the offense. Good to have him back. He looked pretty good yesterday in his return off an ACL. Packers will take on the Jets in New Jersey.
3: You caught one.
4: Noon kickoff on Saturday.
3: You got one. It's a leopard never changes his spots, duh.
4: Yeah, I misspoke is all I did there.
3: Oh, I thought you were fishing.
4: No, I wasn't fishing. I misspoke.
3: Oh.
4: I tried to correct I tried to correct myself afterward, and I messed that up too. So
3: I apologize to the texter.
4: I just decided to move on with my life.
3: Sorry.
4: Apparently it wasn't meant to be said correctly today. I apologize.
3: Sure you were fishing.
4: No. Oh. Not that time. I was just an idiot.
3: Bruce.
4: It does happen. Good weekend for UMD volleyball. Sweeps at Mary on Friday, Minot State on Saturday. Bulldogs at 9-1. Ava Jones had 77 assists over those two matches. She passes 2,000 for her career. Bulldog soccer gets a couple of wins over the weekend. A couple of corner kick goals on Friday. They beat Southwest Minnesota State down in Marshall 2-1. They went in Sioux Falls yesterday 2-0. Bulldogs are 2-0 to kick off the NSIC season. They finally open the home schedule at Mulaski on Friday night. Boys soccer from Saturday, Duluth East and Blaine draw 2-2. Grand Rapids beat Bemidji 4-0. Chicago Lakes knocked off Wasabi East 4-0. Girls soccer, Stillwater 2, Duluth East 1. Denfell beat Hibbing Chisholm 9-0. Grand Rapids 6-0 winners over Duluth Marshall. Hermantown and Cloquet draw 2-2. Proctor beat Two Harbors 1-0. And Esco knocked off Spectrum 5-1. Sports.
3: Thank you, Bruce. Yeah. It's 8:11, and coming up, we will dive into some random facts and much more. Right now, joining us via the hotline, Tom Schlottick with Standard Home Buyers and Estates. 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
0: Yes, correct. We are, and that is one of our biggest questions that get asked is if we do relocate people in the winter and buy homes, and yes, we do.
3: Fantastic. And what can people do if they have any questions? Because it's a big project, you know. Somebody gets some information and they're a family member that they have to relocate, or maybe they have to downsize. There's so many questions, and of course you're going to have all the answers and kind of break down, if you would, what your services do include with Standard Home Buyers and Estates.
0: Well, first off, we purchase the home and the full estate in as-is condition. 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
3: And then how do they get a hold of you if they need more information? 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
3: 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We'll talk soon.
0: Yeah, you have a good day. Thank you.
3: I appreciate it. Thank you very much. We'll have that weather forecast. Looks like showers and thunderstorms moving into the area, and that is going to be probably after the noon hour here, around closer to about 2 p.m. for the Twin Ports area. It could be a little bit different in your neck of the woods. Showers and thunderstorms, heavy rain. They're talking anywhere from a half to three quarters of an inch possible this afternoon. More showers continuing tonight. Breezy conditions out there. Another quarter to a half an inch possible. This storm front should be out of the area into Tuesday. And then come tomorrow, we should see sunshine, high of 65. But it will be continued windy tomorrow. I want to put that out there. Tomorrow, west winds 15 to 25. They're going to be gusting to 35 miles an hour. So keep that in mind as well. 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

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Smokey Joe Walsh, Life's Been Good. 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Afternoon train wreck this afternoon. Tom and Jesse getting back after it on the Monday edition. Trending on the 20s. They'll have that 320, 420, 520 headlines with Northern News Now. They'll be calling him, giving us the rundown, and that about 350, give or take. Adam Lorch from Northern News Now, chief meteorologist with your weather at around 435. 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You never know. 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Currently 52 degrees at the studios with Cinderella at KQ.

0: 827, Tom Kiefer and the crew of Cinderella with Coming Home on the KQ Morning Show, brought to you by Benno Ford, Chrysler, Dodge, Jeep, Ram in Superior. We are also your home to the Progressive Secret Sound. Can you believe it? Coming up this Thursday, that's the 17th. We kick it off at 7:30 on the KQ Morning Show. We're going to be taking caller 9. They're kind of the guinea pig. We're going to reveal and play sound number 1. Pot starts out at $1,000. No winner. We'll play it around 8:30. No winner. Around 12:30 with the electric lunch with moi. 3:30 and 5:30 with the afternoon train wreck. And then we have an extra guest each weekday if need be. We call it the wild card tones. You want to listen for those. So when you hear these...
1: Wild card. Wild card.
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0: A34, the KQ Morning Show, Monday edition. Scott Savage, Bruce Siski will be joining me in studio in just a little bit here. Another look at sports. Today in Rock History is coming up in just a bit as well. Joining us via the hotline right now, Tom Mackey of Kohler Hyundai, located at 5014 Miller Trunk Highway in Hermantown, that new location right there. And good morning, Tom. Kick off to fall event going on with Hyundais. What do we got happening, my man?
22: Yeah, lots of fun stuff from Hyundai, Scott. We've got 0% financing on some models. And then, you know, we've had some customers come in this weekend, and they're like, oh, do all the models have 0%? No, not necessarily. But, you know, when they don't have 0%, it's things like 0.9 or 1.9. So across the board, tremendous interest rates. 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They've given us a lot of extra inventory, so selections are getting better. And, with the tremendous offers from Hyundai and great programs, there's lots of stuff. We've done it again. We had people come in, and we've been able to take their trade-in and lower their payment and get them a new car, which is so fun to do.
0: 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And before you go on the lot, you can get pre-approved right there. You can apply for credit. And then, most importantly, you can schedule a test drive. You'll have that vehicle that's already on the lot pulled up front and ready for that test drive, and they can take it from there.
22: You got it. And it makes the process easy. It lets us know kind of what you're looking for, what you're in the market for. And, some people come in on thinking one thing, and they find they're able to afford the next model or trim level up. That there's a lot of features and benefits that Hyundai offer that you get a lot of bang for your buck, I think, is probably the way to say it.
0: And we invite everybody to come by, of course, that new dealership there at 5014 Miller Trunk Highway in Hermantown. It's absolutely gorgeous. And a top-notch service department, too. Don't forget about that as well. The kickoff to fall event, people want to stop by. Tom, let them know, I kind of did, where you're located. But if they do need additional information, how can they get a hold of you and your website once again?
22: Yeah, of course, KohlerHyundai.com. Like you said, great resource for information, great way to... If you can chat with the assistant there that can help you with any questions you have right on a live chat. Otherwise, give us a call on the phone the old-fashioned way, which is a wonderful way, 733-0200, or stop on up. Like you said, 5014 Miller Trunk Highway, right just a couple miles north of our old location. We're right up here in Hermantown, and stop in, check out the new facility, and check out a new Hyundai.
0: There you go. It's Tom Mackey, Kohler Hyundai. Always a pleasure, sir. Thank you.
22: Thanks, buddy.
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0: 8:45, that is Bob Seger, Silver Bullet Band, Her Strut. 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Currently 52 degrees at the studios. Looking at showers and thunderstorms moving into the area this afternoon. In through tonight, a high of 62. Going to be breezy out there today. Southeast winds 5 to 15. Going to be gusting to 25. Today, we could see anywhere from a half to three quarters of an inch. Again, Twin Ports area could be a little bit different in your neck of the woods. More rain tonight, anywhere from a quarter to another half an inch possible. Going to have a low of 56 tonight. And then tomorrow, sunshine returns and a high of 65. Going to be windy tomorrow, though, with the west winds 15 to 25. And they're going to be gusting to 35 miles an hour again for the Twin Ports area right there. I'm going to break, come back, and we're going to learn some stuff here. Five random facts on this Monday is next.
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8:50, the KQ Morning Show, Monday edition. See if we can learn some stuff here. Our five random facts on this Monday. And we start with this one. This may not be surprising. Study found that higher levels of celebrity worship were associated with lower cognitive performance. William Shatner and Ricardo Montalban are never on screen together with The Wrath of Khan. I did not know this. They were actually never on the set together. Their scenes were filmed 4 months apart for The Wrath of Khan. Five random facts on this Monday. Number three, almost half of us, or half of the U.S. population, I should say, lives within a 500-mile radius of Columbus, Ohio. That area also contains 80% of U.S. corporate headquarters. Five random facts on this Monday. Number four, the dollar sign came from the letter P written over the letter S. Why PS? It was originally the sign for the pesos, the peso in Spain. Eventually, the loop in the P was dropped, so it was just an S with a line through it. These random facts on this Monday, we end with this one. Number five, more people in Anchorage, Alaska take a plane to work than a bus. How about that for a commute? There you go. Five random facts on this Monday. Bruce Siski, going to get him back in studio at the top of the hour here. Another look at sports. Breaking that down from this past weekend here, border battle number one, of course, officially in the books. Another divisional game for the Minnesota Vikings going into the weekend, taking on the Bears now this coming week here. That much more on the way. Also, random facts. We did that today in rock history. Get that taken care of. And we'll dive into some other news in just a bit as well. Fleetwood Mac with Landslide in the KQ Morning Show.

0: 8:56, Fleetwood Mac's Landslide on the KQ Morning Show, brought to you by Benford Chrysler Dodge Jeep Ram in Superior. Big thanks to them. Don't forget the Labor Day sale is all month long in September here, and also the Drive into Fall event as well. Big time savings for you. Benford will get you all the details. 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Keeping an eye on this radar with this storm that's going to be approaching the area here. Pretty much all of the KQ listening area, you're going to see a little bit of this at least later on this afternoon into tonight. Should be all out of the area come tomorrow, though. We'll dive more into that in just a bit here as we break. Bruce Siski is set to go with All Things Sports next.
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0: That's right.
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3: Play!
4: Whoa.
0: Thank you.
4: Settle. Jeez.
3: Well, didn't want to play.
0: Maybe get an update today on the status of Vikings quarterback Kyler Murray. Left in the first quarter yesterday with obvious concussion symptoms, did not return. Head coach Kevin O'Connell made it clear afterwards that Murray was put into the NFL's concussion protocol. So we'll see what happens later on this week. If he's not able to practice by Thursday, the odds are very, very high that he'll have to miss Sunday's game in Chicago. Noon kickoff against the Bears. As the Vikings look to slow that thing down, the Bears put up 59 yesterday to beat Carolina in the highest scoring week one game ever. 59-37 was that final in Raleigh or Charlotte or wherever the Panthers play. Carson Wentz filled in 12-19 for 133 and three touchdowns for the Vikings in that comeback win over Green Bay yesterday. Meanwhile, Packers running back Josh Jacobs remains on the NFL's commissioner's exempt list as the league conducts its own investigation. Jacobs pled no contest to misdemeanor charges last week, including battery, after a violent incident in his home that happened back in May. Now, the NFL, according to NFL media, wants to review video evidence of the incident involving Jacobs before it issues a suspension. Problem. Judge Mark Hammer signed an order temporarily sealing the evidence in the case.
2: Well, that would be a problem.
0: Including the video. So they are sealed under court order. And as long as that's the case, the NFL is not going to see it. The NFL does want to interview Jacobs as well. And we'll see what they decide to do. I would think they're going to make a determination in the next couple of weeks. But the commissioner's exempt list, as we found out in the Adrian Peterson case when he was with the Vikings, and none of us before that had ever heard of the commissioner's exempt list, this can be indefinite. And we'll see what the league decides to do. I would think they'd try to make a decision, but I thought that after he pled out last week, and it doesn't seem like this thing has moved really at all since then. We'll see how that develops as the week goes on as well. Baseball, Brewers have the day off. They could take a step, though, closer to clinching the National League Central Division Championship as the Cubs host Atlanta tonight at Wrigley Field. A Cubs loss would drop Milwaukee's magic number down to 1 to win the division, and a win in Pittsburgh tomorrow night at 5:30 would pop the corks on the champagne for a fourth straight division championship for the Brewers. Twins host the Yankees at Target Field, 6:30, 6:10, 103.9. It'll be Dean Kramer versus Will Warren to kick off a three-game series this evening. High school boys soccer, Cloquesco visiting Hibbing Chisholm later today. Girls soccer, Holy Angels at Duluth East. Hibbing Chisholm's at Cloquet, Grand Rapids at Two Harbors. Volleyball tonight, Duluth Marshall at Superior. Two Harbors at Mesabi East, Carlton Renshaw's at Hinckley Finlayson. East Central at Cromwell Wright, Northwoods at Deer River, and that's sports.
2: Beautiful. Thank you, Bruce.
0: Yeah.
2: 9:04. Today in Rock History is coming up in just a little bit here. Joining us via the hotline, it is Julie with UMD Stores on Kirby Drive, right on campus. Julie, officially school season. The campus must be hustling and a-bustling.
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5: 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But online is just fine, too. So we know we have a lot of KQ listeners who are not close by. I know we get orders occasionally from people across the country, people in the military, and we know that they're KQ fans as well. So thank you for that. We love when you shop online with us as well. We're winding down a few of our end of summer sales today. So things like shorts, tank tops, tote bags, that silicone drinkware, that's all winding down. You can still take advantage of that online if it's not that easy to get to campus today. But what we

0: we really want to talk about is coming up on Saturday, and I know you guys will be there. So UMD football is hosting their military appreciation game. This is always, I don't know if you've ever been out in the tailgate lot, this is one of the biggest, most exciting, most fun games of the entire year. The community rallies around it. Football parents and family rally around it. We have our military community out there. It's really something to see. If you've never been there, I would say put it on your calendar and get to the game this weekend. We'll be tailgating in the lot with some really special game day only merchandise that is military themed and Bulldog themed. It's definitely one that you do not want to miss.
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0: 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We're open Monday through Thursday in our street level store from 8 to 6. 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
1: You're awesome. That's Julie with UMD Stores. Thank you so much. Have a wonderful week.
0: You too. Thanks.
1: 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At 9:08, Today in Rock History is on the way with Nickelback at KQ. Never

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0: 916. That's Bill Squire, my kind of lover. 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I would be Scott Savage looking at that weather here. Got the radar pulled up. It looks around for the Twin Ports area now. It could be a little bit different in your neck of the woods, but around 1:30 this afternoon, the bottom drops out. Here it comes. The greens, the yellows, the reds, and that's going to be all the way through tonight. As a matter of fact, it's going to kind of get wet and, well, rainy and stormy out there, so we'll keep an eye on that, of course. And they're showing us anywhere from a half to three quarters of an inch this afternoon into tonight. And then tonight, another quarter to a half an inch of rain possible. And then that should all move out of the area. Sunny for your Tuesday tomorrow, high of 65. Windy, though. West winds 15 to 25, gusting to around 35 miles an hour for tomorrow. And then we look ahead to Thursday. That is the 17th. We kick off the Progressive Secret Sound. Here we go. So I like to say, let the madness begin. We're starting the pot out at $1,000, 7:30, Thursday. This Thursday, we reveal sound number one. We'll take caller nine, take a crack at it. You know, kind of a guinea pig if you're caller nine at 7:30 on Thursday, because the first time we're going to hear the sound. But you might strike gold. You never know. Guess correctly, you win the money. No winner. We try around 8:30. We play around 12:30, 3:30, 5:30. The wild card tones as well. If you're wondering about the wild card tones, if you're new to the game, first off, welcome. And this is what they sound like.
1: Wild card. Wild card.
0: So the wild card tones, they could fire off anytime between 6 a.m. and the close of the afternoon train wreck. Early evenings, okay? So anytime during the day, wildcard tones could pop off for an extra guess as well. We had $95 into the pot every Monday, Tuesday, Wednesday, and Friday. Double down Thursday, we had $190 to that pot. So we started at a grand. So as you can see, it gets up there right away. So good luck, everybody. 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The Progressive Secret Sound starts this Thursday. Good luck, everybody. Here we go. Boy, it's a lot of fun playing that one. I'm going to come back. I am set to go with Monday's edition, September 14th. Today in Rock History is set to go next.
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9: 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The details are so disturbing. According to court filings, Dotseth, quote, choked, punched, kicked, slapped, pinned, and smothered his then-wife. Not only that, he allegedly abused his stepson and even beat the family's 14-year-old dog. 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We can't let Jeff Dotseth keep representing us in the Minnesota State House.
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14: I'm meteorologist Allison Jacoby with Northern News Now, and after a pretty chilly start to our day today, we are going to see temperatures only get up to the 60s with more rain chances possible this afternoon, with cooler temperatures once again overnight tonight. We'll have another shot at rain chances possible on Wednesday, but just for some of our Wisconsin folks. But by the time we get to Friday, we have more widespread rain and thunderstorm chances possible overnight into our Saturday. With Northern News Now, I'm Allison Jacoby for Classic Rock KQ.
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0: Good morning. Here's a look at today, September 14th in rock history, brought to you by Carrie Toyota in Superior. Today, 1968, animated series The Archies aired on televisions across America. Based on the popular comic strip, the show featured plenty of original music thanks to contributions from Ron Dante, Andy Kim, Jeff Berry, and music mogul Don Kirshner, and even resulted in a chart-topping hit the following year was Sugar Sugar. Today, 1981, Rolling Stones fans were treated to a surprise when the band played a secret warm-up show ahead of their tour at the Sir Morgan's Cove Club. While the band was billed as Little Boy Blue and the Cockroaches, a local radio station blew their cover, resulting in the 350-capacity club being besieged by over 4,000 fans. And finally today, in 2005, the newly refurbished Grateful Dead's original tour bus went on display at the Volo Auto Museum in Volo, Illinois. The 1965 Gillig bus was Jerry Garcia and the rest of the Dead, dubbed Sugar Magnolia. It was used by the band on their frequent tours across the U.S. between 1967 and 1985. And that is a look at today, September 14th, in rock history. 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And I'm Scott Savage on Classic Rock 95 KQDS.

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0: It's 9:34, Vern Erland, Dancing in the Streets, right here on the KQ Morning Show, brought to you by Betta Ford, Chrysler, Dodge, Jeep, Ram in Superior. 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I would be Scott Savage. Very nice to have you along. I'm going to be rocking and rolling with you for the rest of the afternoon, or I should say late morning into the afternoon here. Electric Launch, all that good stuff. And then the afternoon train wreck this afternoon, it will be Tom and Jesse getting back after it for the Monday edition, trending on the 20s. Got your headlines coming up this afternoon about 3:50 with Northern News Now. Adam Lorch, chief meteorologist from Northern News Now, with that weather. 4:35, we have that storm moving into the area. It's going to get here about 1:30, 1:40, give or take, Twin Ports area, and then the rest of the evening looks like it's going to be sticking around. TV Tonight with Shelton Pizza, 4:50, catch that. Tidbits with L&M Fleet Supply goes down about 5:30, maybe a little Tom Superior Street Trivia this afternoon for a nice prize. You never know. Afternoon train wreck weekdays 3 to 7 right here at KQ. All right, a flight attendant warns passengers to never eat off your tray table. I don't know if you do this or not, if you do a lot of flying. She's going to have some pointers next, and it gets a little gross.
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12: 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Every morning, I wake up and I smoke a cigarette. And then I eat 5 strips of bacon. 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
11: bacon.
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13: Good evening, I'm Michelle Lee. A 1,000-footer lake freighter has bottomed out. The bulk freighter was on its way to its winter berth located on the Superior side of the Duluth Harbor. Julie Pierce is on the scene, and she's here now with details. Julie?
14: Good evening, Michelle. This ship is one of those 1,000-foot shippers that... ships that you often will see out in the harbor during the summertime and during the shipping season.
0: Oh boy. 9:42. And the KQ Morning Show getting set to wrap it up in just a brief moment here.
15: That's right.
0: Bruce does a lot of flying with UMD hockey. You're going overseas this year, right?
15: Yeah, head to Ireland in November.
0: Ready? Go. Irish accent. Go.
15: No.
0: Oh. Yeah. I have above the crest, this, she's a flight attendant.
15: Okay.
0: And she has some of flight attendants' biggest complaints, because she's talking about, the big one was the flight attendant recently going viral after sharing a nasty reality of flying, having to do with babies and
15: oh no,
0: changing and that kind of stuff. So let's see if I got this queued up correctly here.
16: It's diapers on those tray tables on the airplanes. That's why as a flight attendant, I don't ever like eat off of those tray tables. I don't put any of my stuff on the tray tables. If I have to, I take like a trash bag and I slide it over, because even wiping it down with Lysol wipes, I don't know if people know this, the area that you wipe down with the Lysol wipe has to stay wet for 10 minutes for it to actually be like fully effective. Why do people do this? Why do people change their kids' dirty diapers on tray tables where people are going to be putting their stuff and eating?
15: This is stupid.
16: As a flight attendant, people will come up and try and hand you their kids' dirty diapers. And when you're like, no, like, let me get gloves at the bare minimum. I won't even take it with gloves. Here's a trash bag. You can throw it away. But they will act, like, offended at that. People will come up and try and hand you their puke bags and then be offended when you won't take them. It's a very strange thing. People also go into the bathrooms on these aircrafts without any shoes on, sometimes completely barefoot and sometimes just with their socks. And I always say, hey, if it's wet, it's not water. And they're like, whatever. A lot of people also don't wash their hands when they go to the bathroom because that bathroom is right there. So one time this guy asked if he could go to the bathroom while people were deplaning because his bag was like further back. I was like, yeah, of course. So I hear him, I hear the toilet flush and immediately the door opens. Like there was seconds in between I knew he had not washed his hands. I was like, oh, there's a sink right there. And he goes, what? I said, oh, there's a sink right there. He's like, nah, it's fine.
0: Crazy.
15: Okay, so a couple things. One, I've said this before, people who take their shoes and socks off in airplanes should be arrested. Like when the plane lands, the cops come here, they're taking you away.
0: Del Griffith,
15: what is wrong with you? Two,
0: shower ring could break.
15: The whole thing with diapers, I've never seen that. I've seen babies, and I've seen people actually take their babies into the bathroom to change them, because that's what you should do as a civilized human being.
0: Right.
15: Would you change your baby's diaper on the kitchen counter and then not clean it off sufficiently? Probably not, because that's gross. And why would you do that? So why are you changing the baby's diaper on the tray table that people eat off of? You senseless pigs.
0: And then you have a flight attendant. Well, we just heard from her saying that she's a, I'm not, I put a trash bag over
15: my. Yeah.
0: Like, I suppose.
15: I mean, and I didn't know the 10 minute thing. I probably should have known the 10 minute thing. I can tell you this, like, you know, when we were coming out of COVID and we would get in the plane and they would hand you, every time they'd hand you a wipe.
0: Right.
15: And, you know, you could use it on your seat, you know, the arms of your seat or whatever you wanted to use it on. Tray table every time for me. Every time.
0: Well, you would think so, yeah.
15: Just to play extra safe. I know they clean this stuff. I understand that. I'm not dumb, but just extra layer of safety. Because sometimes you do have a snack and you're eating off the tray table.
0: And we all know each other around here, but every morning when I come in, I also take the wipe deals and I wipe down over where I'm going to be working at. Because we all share, you know, I'm not saying everybody's dirty, but I don't know everybody's
15: practices. You don't know the sanitary situations that you're working with here.
0: Exactly.
15: Yeah.
0: Thank you very much. So. Alrighty, so if you're a flyer, keep that in mind, I guess. And
15: great. More things to keep in mind while I'm flying. I didn't have enough already.
0: When's your first flight?
15: Halloween weekend, we're going to Colorado Springs.
0: There you go.
15: That's the first flight of the year. So,
0: are you going to wear a costume at all?
15: No. I'll dress as the radio guy.
0: All right. No robe?
15: No, we don't stay in fancy enough hotels for the robes.
0: Sounds good.
15: Well, which is fine, by the way. Trust me, I don't need a robe.
0: Thanks for hanging out.
15: As Jim Gaffigan once said, who has time for a robe? He's not wrong.
0: Yeah. Well, you got the Mannings. They wear their robes and then chase deer around the
15: This yard. Is true.
0: Yeah.
15: Yeah. And swear at them.
0: Yeah. Exactly.
15: Yeah.
0: I want to thank you for helping out today.
15: Thank you.
0: Appreciate it.
15: I know you all tomorrow.
0: Other stuff to do. Yeah. I'm going to come back after the Rolling Stones. I will break down what is happening tomorrow for the Tuesday edition next at KQ. Well,

0: 9:50 KQ time, the Rolling Stones, Mother's Little Helper. Our thanks to Ben Ford, Chrysler, Dodge, Jeep, Ram in Superior, bringing you the KQ Morning Show each and every weekday morning. I would be Scott Savage, ready to go with another big set of rock and roll here. I'll be rocking and rolling with you, actually, all day long here up until the train wreck at 3 o'clock. Got some Rush lined up, some Beatles, part of the long stretch, Ram jams, some Journey, get to some Borner. Nice, a little Guns N' Roses, Gin Blossoms on the way as well. Rolling Stones, quickly, coming up this Saturday morning. It'll be September 19th, final, starting at 8 a.m. I will be doing the Rolling Stones Tattoo You album. It was September 19th, 1981. The Rolling Stones Tattoo You started a 9-week run at number one on the U.S. charts, the band's 9th U.S. number one. And a big album for the boys, as always. Yeah, they've had a little bit of success over the decades. So Rolling Stones is Friday morning, or I should say Saturday morning, starting at 8, brought to you by Musical Round at 105 East Central Entrance in Duluth. Coming up tomorrow, KQ Morning Show Tuesday edition. We'll have our good mornings and salutations from that text line. Love to hear from you, KQ faithful out there. Of course, we'll do Days of Celebration as always with North Shore Towing and Recovery. Page 2 headlines. Tomorrow's Tuesday, Ask the Mechanic. Dan Williams from Brad's Auto Clinic there. Going to be joining us around 8:40. Mechanical questions can do that on the text line or call those in tomorrow about 8:40, give or take. All right, today in rock history and much, much more. That'll be tomorrow, Tuesday edition, right here at KQ. I will see you within moments here to fire off another long stretch next at KQ. Hang tight.
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Can you believe it? 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

0: Foreigner doing cold as ice at KQ, the North Lions' number one radio station. Scott Savage, Classic Rock KQ, Duluth Lawn and Sport, presenting the end of the summer ALS giveaway party at the Other Place Bar and Grill. 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Hey, someone's going to win a John Deere X350 lawn tractor from Duluth Lawn and Sport. Those are beautiful. Other great prizes as well. 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Listen to KQ to win your entry in. You got to be 21 or older to attend on that bad boy, by the way. Come back with some Guns N' Roses and some Jim Blossoms music lined up, too, right here with KQ.
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1: KQ Confessions as we go back to the text line. At a grocery store, I noticed a little bit larger woman sitting down to take a breather. 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

0: Gin Blossoms found out about UKQ, the North Lions' number one radio station. Get ready for the afternoon train wreck this afternoon. Tom and Jesse trending on the 20s. Got your headlines coming up with the Northern News Now. 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TV Tonight with Shelton Pizza. We'll have 10 train wreck tidbits from L&M Fleet Supply and much, much more this afternoon. 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Solo ace Fraley to strike up another long stretch, and that is next.
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0: Nazareth and Love Hurts at KQ, the North Lions' number one radio station, and Scott Savage. 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

0: 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We're going to be back at it tomorrow, Tuesday edition. We'll have our Good Mornings and Salutations. Then we'll have Days of Celebration from North Shore Towing and Recovery. Page 2 headlines. We will have Today in Rock History, maybe a little no-duh trivia, some random facts mixed in. 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We'll do that about 9:40. All right, check that, 8:40. Tomorrow morning, Paul, part of the KQ Morning Show. It'll be 6 to 10 right here on KQ. 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
1: So you have this clip that's making the rounds on the Reddit right now. It shows a moment, and I would say a heart-pounding moment, of these popular streamers, Maya Haiga and FaZe Adapt, I'm sure that's his given name, sitting together on a log, chatting nonchalantly as a massive grizzly bear lumbers towards them. They're watching the grizzly bear catch a fish out of the stream. There's a still shot, and the bear's right there. And it's a huge grizzly bear. I don't know if there are any small grizzly bears when they reach adulthood. I think they're all pretty huge.
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0: The Smashing Pumpkins, and today at KQ, the Northland's number one radio station. Good Monday to you. I would be Scott Savage. We are getting ready for the Electric Launch Monday edition, brought to you by our friends at Shabby Shed and Junk. It is orderly. Big thanks to them, as always, bringing it to you weekdays. Rolling Stones will kick it off. We got some Springsteen music lined up. We'll do some Cheap Trick in there, some Petty, Spin Doctors, and much more moments away.
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0: Spin Doctor is doing a little Miss Can't Be Wrong at KQ on your electric launch. 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
5: 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David Crowley gave tablets to every inmate in Milwaukee County, regardless of their crime. 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A domestic abuser used a county-issued tablet to contact and threaten his victim more than 1,500 times. A triple murder suspect used one to intimidate a witness. Another inmate accessed child pornography. 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David Crowley. Not once. 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

0: David Lee Roth, Just Like Paradise at KQ on the Electric Launch, brought to you by Shabby Shed and Junk Disorderly. South Tower Avenue in Superior, open Thursday through Sunday for those one-of-a-kind finds. Big thanks to them. As always, I would be Scott Savage. Rock and roll will continue on here. Don't forget the train wreck coming up this afternoon, trending on the 20s. Got your headlines with Northern News Now. 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
6: When I first read the reports about our state representative, Jeff Dotseth, I could hardly believe it was real. 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Not only that, he allegedly abused his stepson and even beat the family's 14-year-old dog. 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We can't let Jeff Dotseth keep representing us in the Minnesota State House.
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0: 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You might not know. A little reminder that 90% of storm-related damage cannot be seen from the ground. And with the high winds sweeping through the Twin Ports area, your roof may have been damaged. So don't miss your window to file a storm damage claim right now. 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

0: That Wild Side, Motley Crue at KQ, the North Lions. Home to that progressive secret sound. We start Thursday. Here we go. Yeah, that's the 17th here. $1,000 in the pot. 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Let the madness begin Thursday. Here we go, folks. The return of the progressive secret sound. A lot of money in the old kitty. 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
9: 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The details are so disturbing. According to court filings, Dotseth, quote, choked, punched, kicked, slapped, pinned, and smothered his then-wife. Not only that, he allegedly abused his stepson and even beat the family's 14-year-old dog. Then, after he was elected to the Minnesota State House, instead of protecting families, Dotseth voted to make it easy for domestic abusers like himself to access firearms. 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How can Jeff Dotseth, who allegedly abused his own family, keep our families safe? We can't let Jeff Dotseth keep representing us in the Minnesota State House.
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16: Oh, I don't believe it. 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Hey, Sugar. 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

0: That's Doors doing Ellie Woman, another great classic for you right here on KQ, home to the KQ Morning Show. We're going to be back at it tomorrow. Our Good Morning Sand Salutations. We'll do Dazo Celebration from North Shore Towing and Recovery. Page 2 headlines. Today in rock history, we'll have No Duh Trivia, perhaps. Also at 8:40, Ask the Mechanic. And then some other news, information, weather, sports with Bruce Siski and much more. 6 to 10. That'll be tomorrow morning right here on the KQ Morning Show.
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4: 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A triple murder suspect used one to intimidate a witness. Another inmate accessed child pornography. And who signed off on the program? David Crowley. Not once. 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
6: 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I'm Tom Tiffany, and as governor, I will protect victims and not give violent criminals the tools to harass them.
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1: Run down some random facts. The forward pass wasn't added to American football until 1905, 36 years after the sport started. And check this out. It came with big penalties. A dropped pass would cost a team 15 yards. A pass that didn't touch anyone was considered a turnover.
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1: 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A drop pass, 15 yards, you'd be cut from the team. 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
1: It was laid right in, and hit him right in the face. 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

0: It's Rolling Stones. 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Real quickly, coming up Saturday morning for Final Vinyl, brought to you by Musical Round, the Rolling Stones. It'll be September 19th, so I'm going back to September 19th, 1981. The album Tattoo You. There you go. Starting a 9-week run at number one on the U.S. chart. And that'll be starting at around 8 a.m. Saturday morning right here with KQ.
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0: 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Yes, indeed. Another one coming up here, Black Bear Casino Resort. 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

0: 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We're starting Thursday. Pot starts at $1,000. 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
4: 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We can't let Jeff Dotseth keep representing us in the Minnesota State House.
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0: Supertramp, goodbye, stranger at KQ, the Northland's number one radio station, your 2 o'clock hour. I would be Scott Savage. Hello, I hope you're having a blessed Monday so far. Tears for Fear music, some Joan Jett and the Blackhearts. She's still out with the Blackhearts doing some touring, man, and still sounding fantastic. We'll do some Steely Dan and AC/DC before the train wreck, all on the way.
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1: Italy is considering outlawing texting in crosswalks starting in October. The government is proposing fines of around $90 if you're caught looking at your phone while using a crosswalk.
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1: And get where you need to go. 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

0: It's Joan Jett and the Blackhearts, Crimson and Clover at KQ, the North Lions' number one radio station. Home to that afternoon train wreck. Tom and Jesse making their way in with trending on the 20s in just a bit here. They have got the headlines coming up with Northern News Now. Checking with the staff there. Speaking of that, Adam Lorch with your weather at around 4:35. We'll have TV Tonight with Sheldon Pizza. 10 train wreck tidbits with L&M Fleet Supply and much more not too far off.
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0: 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Steely Dan, reeling in the ears on your afternoon cruise at KQ.

It is KQ and Scott Savage. I gotta go. Have a blessed Monday, all right? We'll catch you back here if you're up and at 'em with the KQ Morning Show tomorrow morning with AC/DC at KQ. 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
1: All right, I know how to settle this. 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

0: Tomorrow, things dry out. Mostly sunny, a high near 66. Wednesday, mostly sunny, a high near 64. Looks like Thursday, mostly sunny, high near 68, with a chance of some rain returning Thursday night. Temperature is very fall-like right now around the Northland. Two Harbors, it's 54 degrees. Superior has 57 and light rain. Twin Cities only at 60 degrees. Ashland, 64. Up on the range, it's 56 degrees. Sky Harbor Airport is 57. Duluth International is 57. Sky Harbor Airport has light rain and 61.
1: Depending on what you're doing in the studio, for example, if you're doing a live show, red is good, green is bad. If you're just doing producing commercials and that sort of thing, green is good, red is bad. So we were doing a live show and I had green and that's bad and red is good.
0: It's just a little Monday flub. It's okay.
1: It's a matter of we were talking about your weekend, the round robin tournament of games for Lila's soccer team.
0: Yes, that's all.
1: Yeah. I went and saw, MB and I went and saw the play Waiting for Godot.
0: Yeah.
1: I think I told you that we were going to see that. It's at the Guthrie Theater. What I didn't know is that David Strathairn was starring in it. You're probably thinking, who in the world is David Strathairn?
0: Correct.
1: Look up his picture. It's Strathairn. David Strathairn. And then you'll say, oh, that guy.
0: I'm not even coming close to spelling this right.
1: S-T-R-A.
0: S-T-R-A. Oh, there it is.
1: T-H-A-I. You see him yet?
0: Yeah, I see him.
1: You don't recognize him? You can play at home, too.
0: Not like...
1: You really don't know who that is?
0: Not strongly recognize him.
1: Okay.
0: But like, he looks familiar.
1: He's been in a million movies. In fact, he was nominated as Best Actor for an Oscar when he played Edward R. Murrow in Good Night, Good Luck,
0: okay.
1: Which is a great movie. He was in A League of Our Own. He was in... he was in Eight Men Out. He was in Sopranos for a while.
0: Nomadland, Lincoln.
1: Lincoln, that's right. I think he got nominated there, too.
0: Where
1: or won a Golden Globe.
0: Sing.
1: Yeah.
0: Okay.
1: You don't recognize him, really? He's in everything. He's one of those guys that you don't know his name,
0: mm-hmm.
1: but he gets a lot of work.
0: Mm-hmm.
1: You know, a nice, comfortable living, and he sort of can fly under the radar, but I think a lot of people recognize him. Anyway, he was one of the main stars in this play at the Guthrie, which was really good.
0: It runs through,
1: I think, into the October, I believe. So, anyway, if you have time to go see it, it's probably sold out most days, as the Guthrie is. What are you laughing at?
0: Text line.
1: Jason Bourne, that's right. He was in the Jason Bourne movies.
0: But
1: someone just texted.
0: Below that song goes KQ. That David guy doesn't look remotely familiar. Yours truly, a millennial.
1: Oh, that figures. I figured you'd say Gen Z, but yeah, that figures. Yeah, the Jason Bourne movies. He's a prominent role in that.
0: Never seen those.
1: You never saw Jason Bourne movies?
0: And I'm not ashamed
1: of
0: it.
1: You're too busy watching How I Met Your Mother 24 hours a day?
0: Why are you shaming me?
1: I'm not. I just asked if that's what you were doing.
0: Yes, that is exactly what I'm doing with my life.
1: Okay. I'm not shaming anybody. It's 8 minutes after three. We do have a lot to do. Trending on the 20s. Hopefully find out more about that. Are you awake here today?
0: Huh? Sorry.
1: You seem like you're sleeping.
0: I feel like I'm not existing. Does that make sense?
1: No.
0: Do you ever feel like you're just like out of body? You're like, what's it called? Like autopiloting and you're just out of your body?
1: Come to think of it, there were a few times when I was in college.
0: Okay, here we go.
1: That yes. I had that feeling.
0: I need to ground myself. I'm here.
1: All right, trending on the 20s coming up. We'll chat with someone over there at Northern News Now about news headlines about 350. Probably another update on that explosion in West Duluth and a fuel tanker there. Lincoln Park probably is more specific about where it is. Also, in the 4 o'clock hour, the one, the only, Hunter McCullough. We'll talk about weather at about 4:35. TV Tonight at 4:50, 5 o'clock hour, 10 train wreck tidbits, and also another edition of Tom Superior Street Trivia is coming up. Steppenwolf, speaking of a few times in college and feeling out of body, it's Born to be Wild KQ.

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0: Bob Seger, Silver Bullet Band, and Classic Rock KQ, Northland's number one radio station, still the same, which is the way a lot of Packer fans are describing the Packers from the last six games of last year and what happened yesterday. I mean, you know, you have to give the Vikings some credit, stepping it up in the fourth, but that was just Green Bay meltdown territory there.
1: Yeah, the whole game was horrendous. I don't even know, like... they both just should have lost.
0: I hate to see anybody get hurt. I truly do. And when Kyler Murray went down, it was such a vicious hit. He went down. But I sort of was glad to see Carson Wentz come in the game. Even though he didn't exactly light it up. But Kyler Murray really didn't look very good to begin with.
1: I can't remember, was it Kyler or was it Wentz when they threw the bomb down to JJ in the end zone? Was that still Kyler in?
0: Yeah, then that was Wentz, wasn't it?
1: Was it? Well, that's what I can't remember one was in.
0: Kyler went out
1: early.
0: Yeah,
1: you know what's fun? I have Kyler Murray as my main quarterback in one league, and on my bench is Sam Darnold.
0: Really?
1: So I need to quarterback shop.
0: Okay.
1: Now.
0: Yeah, I did... I mean, it was hands down. I outscored everybody in the league. It wasn't even close.
1: I guess you had Josh Allen. And
0: I did not.
1: Who?
0: No, I had Caleb Williams, who had actually a better week than Josh Allen did. Believe it or not. Yeah. What the hell is going
2: on? Here's what's trending on the train wreck.
1: Trending brought to you by Chad Record, your farmer's insurance agent. From Northern News Now, as Tom talked about a little bit earlier, there was a heavy emergency response that closed roads near Carlton Street and West Superior Street this afternoon. Multiple police officers and fire crews responded to the area. Dan Wolf on his Facebook just did an update. He said he posted a video with the flames. He said, according to their crews on scene, things have died down there. There's a few emergency crews. What happened? No word on injuries or damage. It was a tanker explosion, it sounded like.
0: I heard, you know, and again, this is what I heard, so there's nothing to back it up, but I heard it was propane tank.
1: Okay.
0: But, again, I have nothing to verify that other than someone in the hallway said it. So we're still, you know, working to get more details about what was evidently a really loud explosion.
1: Yeah, they just keep saying... an explosion happened, but I don't think they've confirmed exactly what exploded yet. But it seems to be under control.
0: Well, that's good news.
1: Yeah. Wisconsin Republican gubernatorial candidate Tom Tiffany suffered minor injuries after a small plane he was on lost power and made an emergency landing in Lake Wausau Saturday night. Tiffany said the pilot escaped the sinking aircraft by swimming to shallow water, where they were rescued by first responders. Both were treated at a hospital and released. The FAA is investigating the cause of that incident. That's pretty wild, too. That's essentially a plane crash, almost. Like, it was an emergency landing on water. And
0: yeah. Scary, scary stuff. He was describing it and became emotional.
1: Yeah.
0: His description of it. Yeah. It was quite the ordeal. Glad everybody's safe there.
1: Definitely. President Trump is defending the Artificial Intelligence Agency amid growing concerns about its rapid development. In a Truth Social post, Trump said the only guardrails AI needs are strong presidential leadership, and accused critics of being part of a sick conspiracy against AI and data centers that benefits China. His comments come after Anthropic CEO calls for a slower pace of AI development and stronger safeguards.
0: Well, both CEOs, Sam Altman, said the same thing. So I don't understand how there could be a conspiracy. These are the people in charge of the companies. How is it? You know, I don't get it. All I know is that over the weekend, it was doom and gloom about AI all weekend long. And all these, you know, heads of the companies and other researchers, top researchers, they're all sounding the same alarm. One person I heard, and I can't remember who it was, but said, I think it might have been Altman, but said, the Terminator movies, it might not be all that different from that.
1: Yikes. Also, please tell me why I saw somewhere an interview of, I don't remember what news outlet was doing it, but they were interviewing Tilly, the AI like singer.
0: Okay.
1: Why are we interviewing an AI bot?
0: I guess I didn't even know who Tilly was.
1: We've talked about, it's like Tilly Nordwood or something. She's okay. Like the first, we've talked about her a lot.
0: I'm sure we have, but.
1: A news station was interviewing her and said, Tilly says that, boob, why are we.
0: Don't worry. We're not going to come and destroy all humanity.
1: Oh my gosh.
0: Why would we do that? OMG.
1: How stupid are we? Like. There's literal holes in our brains right now with this stuff. It's so dumb.
0: Yeah.
1: But it's okay because all we need for safeguards are a strong presidential leadership. And everything will be okay, guys. That is what's trending.
0: 3:25 in the afternoon train wreck.
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19: I'm meteorologist Hunter McCullough with Northern News Now. Rain showers continue to push through the region for the rest of the afternoon and the evening, becoming scattered late tonight and wrapping up early Tuesday. Additional rainfall totals between 1/4 inch to 3/4 inch expected for the majority of the region. Into our Tuesday, decreasing clouds, gusty winds by the afternoon, and widespread frost away from Lake Superior late Tuesday into early Wednesday. With Northern News Now, I'm Hunter McCullough for Classic Rock KQDS.
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20: 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It burns an American flag into any food item. 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

0: the afternoon train wreck. This is the new thing on your TikTok, on your Snapchat, on your Instagram. Authorities say this new Dr. Seuss-inspired stunt. You familiar with this?
1: Is it the Cat in the Hat thing?
0: That's the one, yeah. Police and school districts across the United States warning about a viral Cat in the Hat trend, in which creepy or AI-generated versions of the character are used in social media posts to threaten schools and communities. Began in the UK.
1: Sounds like a good idea.
0: And before spreading to North America, often shows the cat lurking outside homes or campuses, sometimes includes named targets or specific schools. Several teens have been arrested or charged in states that include Colorado, Kansas, Louisiana, Alabama, Georgia, Kentucky, and Ohio. So far, no word about Minnesota or Wisconsin, but give them time.
1: They've actually shut down schools for the day because of threats of these.
0: And boosted police presence.
1: Yeah, it's insane.
0: There's a Cat in the Hat outside. Trend may be more present offline as well. Fox News reporting that a figure in a Cat in the Hat costume allegedly chased a teenage girl through a city in British Columbia last month. Police have requested video footage as they search for a suspect. Remember the clown
1: stuff? Yeah, it's, yeah. Somehow we've made it worse.
0: And then, you know, somebody's filming it too, you know. So, you got the creepy clown chasing people around at night. And now it's Cat in the Hat.
1: How about people just don't be creeps?
0: I don't know. They have fun doing it, you know. They've seen too many horror movies. Next thing you know, it's going to be Thing 1 and Thing 2.
1: Don't give them ideas.
0: I already did. What, you don't think that they've thought of that already?
1: And that's when you start. Never mind.
0: Going to bring the goldfish out there.
1: Oh, yeah.
0: Going to be walking around chasing people.
1: You can keep going.
0: Yeah. 334. Roll with it, Steve Winwood, KQ.

0: Classic Rock KQ, Northland's number one radio station, little Stevie Winwood. At least that's what they used to call him when he was little. Now he's old and Steve Winwood.
1: He's still a little Steve.
0: He still has that kind of babyish face. So we talked about the AI. Someone gave AI, and I'm not making this up, a 10% chance of killing all humanity by within the 10 years. Within 10 years, according to this individual researcher, I think with Anthropic, I think somebody who just resigned is the one that made that prediction. So if you're thinking that AI is going to take us all out within 10 years, then you don't have to worry about this. But if you want to live longer than 10 years, you should pay attention to this. These are the tests for, they sound basic, but tests of longevity in your life, whether you're going to live a long life or whether you're not. And the number one thing is people, older people who, and again, it's older. I think it's if you're over the age of 50. So I guess it's not going to include you, but it will include me. So I'll try some of these things. If you could stand on one leg for 10 seconds, 1, 2, 3, 4, 5, 6, 7, 8, 9, 10.
1: Yeah,
0: that's
1: okay.
0: About 10 seconds. I just did it. Okay, I just did that. People that couldn't stand on one leg for 10 seconds had an 84% higher risk of dying within 10 years. If you tried that at home, you can try it one more time. It's not over yet. You can try again. And this time, do better. Wow. You can get up from the floor without using your hands.
1: Who can do that?
0: Well, evidently, there are ways of doing it. People that do that tend to live a little bit longer. It's a hard one for me, especially when my back is bad.
1: Mm-hmm.
0: I can do most. A firm grip. I think I have a good firm grip. A sign of overall muscle strength. You get hungry at regular times. Remember,
1: like,
0: I talked
1: like
0: to you about
1: your blood sugars under control.
0: Yeah, well, it just means that you're in a kind of a
1: routine of metabolism.
0: Exactly. Shows your metabolism and hunger hormones are working well. So this is one I didn't try, and I'm not going to try. Well, maybe.
1: Let's see.
0: This is, you can hold a deep flat-footed squat, you know, like just getting down.
1: Oh, don't do that. Don't do that. Oh, he's never getting back
2: three,
1: up.
2: 4, 5, 6, 7, 8, 9, 10.
0: I did it.
1: Okay.
0: I could do it.
1: I'm proud of you. I was just worried about your back locking up.
0: Being able to hold that position can reveal ankle and hip mobility. You can climb a few flights of stairs without getting out of breath. Yeah, I can do that. And you wake up feeling rested. Most of the days I do. You know, so if you're over 50 and you want to, you know, get an idea, it doesn't necessarily mean you're going to die within 10 years, okay?
1: Start making arrangements.
0: Make that, but your chances are greater if you can't do some of those things. So there are ways of getting back in shape to do them. So that's just, or AI just gets us all, you know.
1: Okay, my question about, this is sidebar, with AI, if AI destroys humanity, can AI still sustain itself without human interference?
0: It's a great question. I was listening to you know who Kim Komando is, right? The radio show that talks about technology.
1: Yep.
0: And I listened to that on Saturday, and they were talking about this, and one of the tech experts said exactly that, said it wouldn't make any sense for AI to destroy all humanity, because then they'd basically be committing suicide themselves, because then there's nothing to sustain them. So it doesn't make any sense.
1: But they could enslave us all.
0: I knew you were going to say that. Somebody else was thinking the same thing. Good Lord. The times we live in, right?
1: Mm-hmm.
0: 3:43 in the afternoon train wreck.
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15: I'm just sad.
16: Well, I understand.
15: Wait, are you crying?
16: Yes. Thank you for acknowledging my feelings.
15: Thank you for acknowledging mine.
16: We're both great at this.
15: Here we go.
14: KQ.
0: .348 on the afternoon train wreck. Daniel P. Wolf, Northern News Now, coming up here in just a few minutes. Quick shout out to our friends over there at Bent Paddle. We have two delicious fall beers that are out right now. First up is Munchin' Pretzels. It's an Oktoberfest style Marzen beer, party lager. And coming to market in the next few weeks is Paddle Smash Pumpkin Spice Latte. A lot packed into that one.
1: Oh, yeah.
0: Ben Paddle's black ale infused with coffee, vanilla, pumpkin spice, basically fall in a glass, as they like to call it over there. 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They're very good. They're delicious. It's Oasis, classic rock KQ.

0: 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That's the madness. That's when it all begins. 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
1: And now, Dan Wolf on the train wreck.
0: Jesse was just checking out the lineup I have for fantasy football this week as I... Dan?
3: Are you... Hello, can you hear me?
0: Yeah, I can hear you. Yeah, there you are.
3: Oh, okay.
0: Yeah.
3: Yeah. Are you a winner or a loser?
0: Orton.
4: Pretty stacked.
0: I'm doing pretty well. It's not usual for me to be much of a winner. But yesterday
3: I meant with fantasy football. We all know you're a winner in life.
0: Okay. Well, I'm easily the highest scoring team in the league this week.
3: Ooh,
0: it's not even close.
3: Nice.
0: Yeah.
3: Wow.
0: So, football's underway. Bruce and I were talking about this morning, and he says he doesn't do fantasy football because it takes away from paying attention to the game, to being a fan of the game. And I told him that's exactly why I do it. I'm a longtime Minnesota Viking fan, and I need some sort of distraction. Now,
4: that's fair.
0: I had the game on yesterday, and as much as the Vikings played enormously well in the fourth quarter, I think it was more of the other team melting down. What say you?
3: Well, back to Bruce's comments real quick. And look, I love Bruce, wonderful man, known him a long time. That is a I'm such a sports snob. I'm too good for fantasy football with my sports knowledge.
0: Yeah, you're not wrong. That's exactly what that was.
3: Yeah. Fantasy football is awesome. Come on. Unbelievable game. So just full transparency, I was at Lila's basketball camp and didn't see a play of the entire game live. Obviously, I've seen highlights since then. I listened to some on the radio. Four straight touchdowns. You know, both teams furious with the refs at times throughout. Looks like some dirty play there by the Vikings on a couple of the hits and whatnot. By the Packers, excuse me.
0: I was going to say, I remember a couple
4: of side are you
0: ones.
4: On?
0: Well, I mean,
3: you know what side I'm on.
0: One that I was just like, it was kind of inexplicable how they weren't calling the face masks that happened. You know, they were so obvious, seemingly obvious anyway.
3: And that's been a trend in recent years in the NFL. The refs see things that we don't in real time, and you kind of marvel at it, except for that, which is so obvious, even if you're just watching a television. I don't know how they miss these face masks, but, I mean, credit to the Vikings. I hope we get Kyler back soon, but... Hey, I mean, our backup looked pretty darn good yesterday. JJ, so happy for JJ to get two touchdowns after having two touchdowns all of last year. You know he was hungry, and he deserved that to be fed that way and that performance. So hopefully it's just a launching point for us, but, you know, a lot of questions with the quarterback situation, as always with the Vikings.
0: Absolutely. All right. Really good points. All right, let's get into news stories because I know you've got a lot that you're working on, so let us know what that is.
3: Yeah, did you guys hear or feel that explosion about 1 o'clock?
0: Did not. We got some response from people out in that neck of the woods that said it was extremely loud and they felt it. But I didn't notice anything, but it must have been substantial.
3: Yeah. It was substantial. I mean, we're hearing from people as far away as Lakeside, Woodland, Rice Lake, who heard it as well. But it happened about 1 o'clock this afternoon in a Superior fuel tank at West Superior Street and Carlton Street. That's kind of the far edge of Lincoln Park there. Again, explosion heard for miles, rang out, then a fire ignited. Crews responded quickly. Credit to Duluth Fire Department. They got it out pretty quickly. We're still waiting on word of any injuries. The extent of any damage in that area. We have a crew there now. They're going to be live coming up for us at 5 o'clock, actually going to be live for us in a couple of minutes at 4 as well, with an update on that situation. And it's expected to be a busy Duluth City Council meeting tonight. They're going to have their first official conversation about the 2027 budget, the mayor's proposed maximum tax levy, which he's recommending to be 3.6%. So we're going to get an idea of what the council, or at least certain councilors, want it to be, if they want it to be higher, which some did want it higher than the mayor's proposal last year. So we'll have a recap of that coming up tonight at 10, guys.
0: All right, Dan, sounds good. We'll be watching.
3: All right, we'll see you later.
0: That's Dan Wolf, bye. Northern News. Now, it is 3:59. Jesse has got a message about Yuengling beer finally here.
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0: 4:02 in the afternoon, the train wreck. 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
0: Trending on the 20s this hour at, about 20 after. That's why we call it Trending on the 20. Meteorologist Hunter McCullough at 4:35 about the weather. And 4:50, Holly Mankoski will join us for TV Tonight. That's brought to you by Shelton's Pizza. I also want to do this right now. The phone number is 218-724-7625, 218-724-ROOK. We'd like to invite you to Duluth Lawn and Sports ALS giveaway happening at the Other Place Bar and Grill on Calvary Road in Duluth. That's happening now, a new date. It's going to be Monday night, October 5th, 5 until 7. So it was 28th of September, now it's October 5th. Somebody is going to win a John Deere X350 lawn tractor there from Duluth Lawn and Sport. Other great prizes as well. And as part of the evening, Duluth Lawn and Sport will be presenting a check to Never Surrender, Inc. in order to lick that horrible disease, ALS. 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You need to be 21 and over to attend the event. 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You will be invited to the event. 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

0: 419, 19 minutes after 4 o'clock in the afternoon, a train wreck. Deep Purple, Smoke on the Water. It is Tom and Jesse. Congratulations to Kevin of Duluth, John of Duluth. We added them to the party, Duluth Lawn and Sport, ALS party at the Other Place Bar and Grill. And again, that new date, 5th of October. It was the 28th of September. So now you know that it's a new date. So write that on your calendar, October 5th. We still have a lot of invites to go. We'll do that on the morning show and then this afternoon on the afternoon train wreck as well. And somebody there is going to win that John Deere X350 lawn tractor from Duluth Lawn and Sports. So pay attention. It's an invite-only event. The only way you're going to be invited is through the KQ Morning Show and the afternoon train wreck. 420 is the time.
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3: North Star. Oh my North God. Star. North Star Heating and Cooling.
2: It is 100 degrees in here.
0: I know. I got to take this jacket off. It is warm in here. It was cold outside, so I threw the thing on because I haven't turned on the furnace yet.
2: Right.
0: You know, MB and I are trying to hold out as long as we can on turning that thing on, but
2: it's not a problem in here. They pumped it right up.
0: No, I don't know if it's the equipment because it's making a lot of a noise, and the fan in one of those things is awry. Anyway, where were you?
2: Anyways, trending. A giant fake shark is causing an unexpected controversy at a crazy golf course in England. The roughly 30-foot plastic shark hangs from a wooden structure over the course, but some nearby residents call it offensive and say it's objectifying.
0: Shark? A fake shark?
2: No, I read it wrong.
0: Okay.
2: Hold on.
0: Oh. What?
2: It's objectifying. You're objectifying sharks. Well, I mean, kind of. They're objecting to it.
0: Okay.
2: The shark is part of the course's design, but the complaints have sparked a planning dispute. Course operators say the attraction is meant to be fun and family friendly. Those opposed say it's offensive to look at, basically.
0: Shark golf course. Can I see an image of this thing?
2: England.
0: Shark at golf course. Golf
2: hanging shark.
0: Course. Okay, let's see. First thing that came up was Inger Park Golf Course. I kid you not.
2: I got it.
0: It's
2: creepy. I don't like it, but it's not offensive.
0: Yeah, what? So what? I mean, really, that's honestly, so what? There it is again. Inger Park. If you mean hawk.
2: You have like a hyper-local search engine over there
0: I don't know what's going on. Why did it bring me to Inger? It doesn't make any sense.
2: Did you type in England?
0: I said shark at golf course.
2: Oh. Oh. Anyways, three students were hospitalized after a fart spray incident in Fort Lauderdale Elementary School. Several other students were also affected. This happened Friday at Virginia Schumann Young Elementary School. Fire rescue crews responded after reports of a strong odor, and three students were taken to the hospital. Officials are investigating what happened and who may have released the spray.
0: Okay, you can let that something you buy at like Hot Topic, or what? Where do you get that? Where do you get fart spray?
2: I think you can get it online, and I've never personally smelled it, which, bless, because I've seen a lot of videos, and apparently it's just horrendous.
0: Well, isn't that sort of the idea?
2: Yeah, but it's like, it sent these kids to the hospital somehow. I don't know if they were just like throwing up or what, but
0: it's going to really affect the fart spray industry, I think.
2: It perhaps
0: thing,
2: could.
0: You're going to see a lot of things falling through now. It's going to affect a lot of people and their jobs.
2: It's going to ruin the tour.
0: Yeah.
2: Pumpkin spice season is apparently going all the way to the grave. Titan Casket is selling a pumpkin spice themed casket for $1,500.
0: How long does it last? I want to make sure that pumpkin spice stays with me into the 22nd century.
2: Well, so here's the catch.
0: And I'll maybe think about it.
2: It's an orange steel casket with a white interior, but there's no pumpkin spice scent or flavor. The theme is the color.
0: Okay. Then where do you get pumpkin spice from? Because that's
2: colors.
0: The whole idea.
2: The colors. The company says it's poking fun at the pumpkin spice craze while showing off its customizable casket options.
0: Ah.
2: Online, people are already joking about adding cinnamon brooms and pumpkin spice candle caskets.
0: I mean, somebody would dig it up, though, and just say, you know, I know Ralph's been dead for 15 years now, but it smells great in here.
2: I mean,
0: but no, no, oh. It's just orange. That's not going to happen.
2: Oh, KQ text line. They sent us the fart sprays on Amazon for $15.99.
0: Okay.
2: Don't do it. I hear it's bad.
0: Hmm. Someone else said, may I hear the chicken dance song? What makes you think that we have the chicken dance song?
2: Well, ready? Here we... There you go, Tony. Enjoy. That is what's trending.
0: It's 4:25 in the afternoon train wreck on KQ.
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0: 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Still to come, meteorologist Adam, Hunter McCullough coming up and talking about how long this little weather pattern we've got is going to stick around. And also another edition of TV Tonight brought to you by Shelton's Pizza at about 4:50. Holly will be here as well, I believe.
1: I believe so. She's here.
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0: 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Meteorologist Hunter McCullough here in just a moment, so don't go anywhere. Chad from 218 Marine Detail is on the horn. Hey, Chad, nice to have you on the show.
1: Hey, thanks for having me.
0: We were just talking about the 218 Marine Detail, that winter is... I mean, look, we feel the weather today. We know what it's like.
1: Mm-hmm. Well, fall is definitely here. Yep.
0: Definitely here. And so, you know, our little word of warning or reminder, don't get caught scrambling for storage of your RV or your boat or your camper or whatever. Tell us about what you guys do over there at 218 Marine.
1: So we're actually the detail shop where you bring your toys here. Your RV campers, your motorhomes, of course, we start out with boats, and we bring everything back to new as close as you're going to get. And carpets scrubbed, we have really good success with all of it. We opened up a year ago, July, so we're just over a year old, and we've had some really good feedback, great ratings on Google, on Facebook. And we're very thankful for our clients that have entrusted us with their precious summer items.
0: So that, you know, here we are in autumn, you know, and you're getting ready to tuck it away for the wintertime. So then spring rolls around and you're just ready to go, right? That's the idea?
1: Exactly. And the thing is that our summers are so short. I mean, we look forward to spring, but everybody is, I think now, life is a crazier for adults with toys, with the kids and all that. So why spend the weekend detailing and cleaning up your unit when you can have us do it for you? 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And you're ready to go 100%. 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And then you rinse and repeat and come back and do the same thing next year.
0: Got it. Now, I understand that there's still room, but it's filling up fast. So how do we get on the docket to be part of 218 Marine Detail for the winter?
1: So call me directly at 218-940-8844. 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We just require a deposit to hold your spot for the season, for the winter season coming up. Or check us out on Facebook, 218 Marine Detail. 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
0: Wonderful. Chad, appreciate it. And we'll talk to you again, okay?
1: Sounds great. You guys have a good evening.
0: Thanks, man. That's Chad from 218 Marine Detail. 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
2: It's Hunter. With Northern News Now weather on the afternoon train wreck. Let's get the rock out of
0: here. What's going on there, Hunter, man?
3: It's been a while since I've been able to talk to you guys.
0: Well, on the air, but I mean, I talk to you all the time. I mean, you
3: oh, every week I see. You guys see my ugly mug every single week.
0: It's nothing ugly, man. You're a beautiful human being.
3: I
0: totally disagree with you on that. Don't you think so, Jesse?
4: I think he is the most handsome human being.
3: Aw, thank you both. That's very sweet.
0: Okay. That was very...
3: Wow. That just turned my whole Monday around, you two. It was kind of gloomy. You know, a little rain outside, and now I'm a happier man because of you two.
4: That's all it takes sometimes, is just a little compliment to people.
3: Just be nicer to everybody, you know? Everyone could take a little lesson from that. There it is.
0: Hunter, you know, he comes in, and I love it, but he'll come in and talk to me, and he talks I measured one time, 120 decibels louder than most other people. And he's literally like 12 inches away from me, you know?
3: When we started Northern Life upstairs, the ceilings, I blame it on the ceilings because the ceilings are so low up there, but I would blow out the microphone about 75% of the time whenever I would speak on that show. So they're like, Hunter, you got to rein it in. I don't know what you're doing, but I'm like, the ceilings are low. And they're like, no, you're not an average human being when it comes to talking.
4: You need to rein it in. More like, get your technology up to par.
0: No kidding.
3: Yeah.
0: You got to get it to Hunter level.
4: Yeah.
3: Amen. Right. I'm just a boisterous guy. I like to be loud, and that's what I do. I can't rein it in. You know what I'm saying?
0: Yes. You'd be betraying your personality. You know,
3: exactly. I wouldn't be myself.
0: Okay, so let's talk about this rain that you brought up at the start of the conversation. So it's coming down pretty steady, and how long is it going to last?
3: Oh, yeah, we got some good rain still on the way for the next few hours, so much-needed rain throughout much of the Northland, which is great news, but we're going to see this become scattered later on tonight, probably around 9 or 10 o'clock, becoming a little bit more scattered in Minnesota versus widespread, and then wrapping up late tonight into early parts of our Tuesday, wrapping up in northwest Wisconsin. So then we go into the rest of our Tuesday. We do see some more sunshine returning. Rainfall totals, by the way, additional to what we've seen already, probably between about 1/4 inch to 3/4 inch of rain in addition to what we've already seen. So good news there as well. Some healthy rain returning. Tuesday looking like it's going to be a bit gusty, but more sunny. Some widespread frost early Wednesday once again. And then the rest of the week looking pretty decent, except for Friday evening, we're going to see our next best chance again for some rain showers. So I know it's been a couple weeks in a row now with Friday night rain. Doesn't look like it's going to be severe weather Friday night, but just some more widespread rain possible, especially in the southern half of the Northland late Friday.
0: All right. Well, for the record, Hunter, Jesse and I, we appreciate you, okay?
3: Ah, I appreciate you too, and everybody over there at KQ. Choo-choo. I love you guys.
0: And everybody Choo-choo. Out there at KQ land.
3: Hunter, amen. All the fans. Thank you all.
0: All the fans. Thanks, man. Appreciate
4: Bye.
0: It.
3: Rock on, guys.
0: 4:42. It's the afternoon train wreck here on KQ.
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0: 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That's where you find your frozen Shelton's pizzas. And if they don't have it at the one you ordinarily go to, you should stop everything and ask them, why don't you have Shelton's Pizza? It's so delicious. You'd make so much money.
1: Ooh, I want one or two, maybe three.
0: You could cook one. There's ones in the...
1: Ooh, yeah, I gotta save those, but I could get my own. Nah. Okay.
0: Emmy Awards are tonight. They're going to be packed with big moments. Reba is the one that's going to do the Dolly Parton tribute.
1: Beautiful.
0: Okay. They're also going to be celebrating 50th anniversary of Charlie's Angels. And with that, Jaclyn Smith and Kate Jackson and Cheryl Ladd are going to be there.
1: They're all still kicking?
0: Evidently. Well, I would hope so if they're going to be there.
6: It's not going to be via Ouija board.
1: Yeah. I mean, I don't know. Yeah, these days, you don't know.
0: Obviously, Farrah Fawcett will not be there because she's no longer with us, but... Also, a 30th anniversary Buffy the Vampire Slayer reunion. Sarah Michelle Gellar and David Boreanaz. Is that how you pronounce his name?
6: I think so.
1: Love him.
0: Noah Kahan will do Bridge Over Troubled Water. I bet you he kills it. I bet you he does really well for that, for the In Memoriam.
1: He does really well on everything.
0: Yeah. 7 o'clock tonight. Favorites are The Pit and Widow's Bay. We already saw them take some...
1: The pre-stuff, yeah.
0: Yeah, whatever that is. And Mariska Hargitay, what do you think of that choice as the host?
1: I think she can rock it.
0: I mean, she's not... Because usually there's, you know, someone who's a comedian.
1: And they're generally unfunny, so maybe we'll switch it up and see what happens.
0: Not generally. Sometimes they have their moments, you know. Usually the more irreverent they are, the better they are, is what I've found. Live from E! Countdown to the Emmys begins at 5 on YouTube and Peacock. And the Associated Press will also have a delayed feed of celebrity arrivals on YouTube.
1: Ooh, we're going to get the glam bots.
0: MB is going to be disappointed.
1: Why?
0: Because we don't have any of those things. And she likes doing
1: carpet.
0: The red carpet thing. Aww. She likes doing watching that. And it will not be available.
1: Remember what we talked about last week about temporary streaming? You sign up for something, watch what
0: you want. Yeah, but I think we're going to have to get out like a legal pad and do some strategic planning.
1: That's fine.
0: For that.
1: Get your spider webs going.
0: I know. It's got to be some sort of a metric we have to set up here that... let's see, AMC and AMC Plus, Holly is going to be super excited about this, have greenlit a new series based on the 1991 action thriller Point Break.
6: All right on.
0: Patrick Swayze and Keanu Reeves. The series locked a logline teases, quote, more than 3 decades after the events of the original Point Break film, a new heist crew inspired by ex-presidents has emerged, and the FBI must rely on a mysterious ex-pro surfer with a checkered past to infiltrate them.
1: Who's the cast is what I want to know.
6: TBD?
0: I don't know. They had it here, but I...
1: How do you follow up
0: I
1: Keanu?
0: I edited it all out. The show will air on AMC and AMC Plus. I didn't even know there was an AMC Plus.
6: Didn't they remake it like a few years ago, too?
0: Did they?
6: I think so. I think there was a point.
0: I don't recall that, but I'm not saying it wasn't.
6: They acted like it didn't happen.
0: Maybe.
1: Let's see. Point Break show.
0: Anybody recognize?
1: They're remaking. There was a 2015 film remake.
0: Okay. That's what Holly
6: was that memorable, alluding clearly. To.
1: Yeah. Mm. I don't see a cast list.
0: Either of you familiar with the Diablo video game franchise?
6: No. I've heard of it, but...
0: I've never even heard of it. Anyway, getting an animated TV adaptation on Netflix. That's as much as I'm going to say about that.
1: Okay.
0: Netflix has canceled Ransom Canyon after 2 seasons.
1: I liked that show.
0: That's your guy, Josh Duhamel, right?
1: That's my guy. And Minka Kelly.
0: Minka Kelly, yep. From Friday Night Lights, right?
1: Uh-huh.
0: That's been canceled and won't return for season 3.
1: Well, they kind of wrote themselves into a corner in season 2 if they planned on continuing, because it kind of like tied up.
0: Okay.
1: So, I mean, I don't know if they knew it was ending, but they didn't leave any cliffhangers.
0: If you've noticed, that's kind of the way television shows do it. You could end there.
1: Uh-huh.
0: You know, but...
1: We'll see what happens.
6: Just saving our bases.
0: Uh-huh. Exactly. Gary Oldman, who played Sirius Black, of course, in the Harry Potter movies, says he thinks HBO's upcoming Harry Potter series could be more satisfying than the movies because they'll have more room to include details from the books.
1: Yeah, I mean, there's a lot of details they can include from the books, but don't upset the Potter fandom by saying it's going to be better than the movies.
0: Yeah.
1: They'll come for you.
0: Yeah, well, plus, if it doesn't measure up to those films.
1: Right.
0: December 25th, season 2 already in pre-production, by the way.
1: Wait, so is season 1 out?
6: No.
0: No, December 25th.
1: Christmas. Oh, I thought you were saying that was, okay, got it. No, okay.
0: Christmas cool. Day.
1: I was like, have I been missing this?
0: And the good folks at The Athletic, which is a sports media platform, has crunched the numbers on how much it would cost the typical fan to watch NFL football games throughout the season. So for somebody to looking to watch their local team plus big national matchups, that figure is, anybody want to guess?
1: For the whole season? And we're not talking like through Red Zone or anything?
0: No.
1: Okay.
6: Got to be in the thousands, I bet.
1: I would say $360.
0: It's $500, or at least approaching $500. $484 for the season. With games spread over CBS, Fox, NBC, ESPN, NFL Network, Amazon Prime Video, Netflix, and Peacock, the bill obviously adds up fast. And Netflix's expanded footprint, including that game that was in Australia, $484 for the season, a pure a la carte mix of each network's app, $453, or a cheaper antenna plus streaming combo, $274. Optional extras like Red Zone is another $50. Sunday ticket, you know, I don't get any of those. I do the antenna plus streaming combo.
1: Yeah.
0: $274, but I didn't even think about that it was costing me that much.
1: You want to know a ridiculous scenario Dan and I ran into this weekend? So on Wednesday, he wanted to start streaming, and he gets Red Zone every year, but it's through my name on ESPN Plus through the Roku.
0: Okay. It's a lot of tentacles there.
1: Right. So he goes on to our Samsung, our one TV in the house that doesn't have a Roku, and goes to ESPN Plus, puts in all my info, can't log in because it's not on a Roku, but it's still ESPN Plus that I pay for.
0: Okay.
1: But since it's not through Roku, we can't log in.
0: You got to be kidding me. It's such a racket.
1: Yeah.
0: It's honestly such a racket.
1: It was taking me so much time to figure this out. We ended up canceling it. So that way we can start a new account that's not on Roku, so we can watch it on any TV without Roku. It's like, why is this so complicated?
0: Money. That's why. It's about money. And people, if you want to, you know, see something, you're going to navigate through that somehow.
1: It's insane.
0: You know, and then it's hard to cancel, you know, for a lot of people. So that's what they've got. They've locked you in. If you want to watch football tonight, it is on antenna television, ABC Broncos at Kansas City Chiefs. It's also on ESPN, I believe, tonight. Are they doing the special Manning version on ESPN tonight.
1: What's the Manning version?
0: You know, where Eli and
1: Peyton, that Manning.
0: Do their,
6: that Jason? Yeah. I did too.
0: On ESPN 2, I think that they do it. Yeah. What? Yeah, I think they are doing that on ESPN 2. So.
1: Yeah, I thought you were being cheeky with Jason Manning and
0: no.
1: Got it.
0: No, although the he Manning calls bros. Them his long lost cousins, so you know. Right.
2: Late night lineup on the train wreck.
0: TV Tonight, brought to you by Shelton's Pizza.
1: We have a Watch What Happens Live Bravo with Andrew Garfield and Jamie Bell.
6: Actors.
1: A Late Night with Seth Meyers is a rerun. Tonight's show with Jimmy Fallon has Salma Hayek. Was she remarried recently?
6: No, she's been not the same.
1: Salma Hayek Pinault.
6: Yeah.
0: Yeah, they've she did. Together. She married a billionaire, didn't she?
6: Yeah, like 10 years ago, I think.
1: Oh.
0: No, I think she married another billionaire.
1: Get your back, girl. We have Becky G.
6: Singer.
1: Andrew Huberman.
6: I don't know.
3: Strike one!
1: And Angine. Hold on. Angine.
0: Careful with that one.
1: Angine Day. Poitrine.
3: Strike one!
1: Am I reading that totally wrong? I
6: see. Oh, They're like French Canadian, I think, and they wear crazy masks.
1: Oh,
6: they're kind of intriguing.
0: You actually know who that is?
1: What do you mean, like they're a band?
6: Yes.
1: Oh, whoa, whoa! The whole screen turns polka dots when you Google them.
6: And
1: oh, they're creepy. I don't like it.
6: Yeah, I think what they do
1: from Quebec.
6: They like all their music is like a big math equation. So somehow, like the music, like lines up.
1: Oh, I'm out.
6: Yeah.
1: Yeah. I'm with you. Sounds super fun to listen to. Kimmel is a rerun. That's your late night lineup.
0: 305, or no, sorry, 503. Speaking of math equations.
1: We're all fumble jumbled.
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The devil bowed his head because he knew that he'd been beat. And he laid that golden fiddle on the ground at Johnny's feet. Johnny said, "Devil, just come on back if you ever want to try again. 'Cause I told you once, you son of a gun."

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0: A big hit of his own. Eric Clapton covering Bob Marley, I Shot the Sheriff, Classic Rock KQ, Northland's number one radio station. 519 is the time, the 5 o'clock hour brought to you by RJ Sport and Cycle. 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
2: Nashville International Airport is moving closer to being renamed in honor of the late Dolly Parton. The Airport Authority Board voted unanimously Friday to begin the renaming process. Officials say a final name has not been decided, but they're working with Parton's representatives on how best to incorporate her name and legacy. Tennessee Governor Bill Lee has also backed naming the airport for the country music legend. A new CDC report finds Americans are feeling tired, and women and younger adults are reporting it more often. About 71% of adults said they experienced fatigue at least some days during the previous 3 months, while nearly 17% experience most days or every day. Researchers say fatigue is different from ordinary sleepiness. It's physical or mental exhaustion that doesn't improve with additional sleep or rest.
0: That's what you had at 3 o'clock. But you've overcome it and has become you've become as perky as can be now. And it's good for all of us.
2: Yes, I feel great. A Miami woman is accused of throwing a bucket of human waste on her neighbor.
0: Wait a minute. You mean a Florida woman?
2: Yeah, that was what Miami is. Good old Florida woman. Throwing a bucket of human waste on her neighbor after accusing the woman of sleeping with her husband. Police say 50-year-old Yersi Machado Rivera confronted the neighbor at her home and allegedly threw a big bucket of poo on her before leaving.
0: Okay, where do you, you don't buy that at the corner convenience store. Where do you?
2: I mean, I would hope not.
0: Where do you get something like that? A local Miami farm?
2: You pop a squat. I mean, where do you think she got it?
0: That's what I was asking.
2: Okay, but realistically, where do you think she got it?
0: I don't know.
2: She squatted over the bucket.
0: Oh, for God.
2: You asked? I'm telling you. She was booked into the... Okay, hold on. Riviera was later arrested on charges including burglary of an occupied dwelling and a battery. She was booked into the Miami-Dade jail.
0: So she was booked for burglary, so she stole it from somebody.
2: No, it was of an occupied dwelling. I think that would be considered battery, the human waste.
0: Oh.
2: But
0: where does
2: maybe
0: the burglary come into play?
2: I don't know.
0: How do you know she didn't rip off one neighbor and then threw it on her other neighbor?
2: You know, that's a good point. You're not wrong. Maybe she's...
0: Now, where do they keep the human waste in here?
2: Yeah, seriously. That is what's trending.
0: It is 5:23. It's the afternoon train wreck here on KQ.
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5: Sweltering heat, summer storms, wind, and hail. How is your roof held up? A reminder that 90% of storm-related damage cannot be seen from the ground. 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
12: What follows is an important question for Milwaukee County Judge David Borowski.
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12: 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And what happened next? A domestic abuser used a county-issued tablet to contact and threaten his victim more than 1,500 times. A triple murder suspect used one to intimidate a witness. 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And who signed off on the program? David Crowley. Not once. Twice. David Crowley even authorized the program again in 2025.
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17: I'm meteorologist Hunter McCullough with Northern News Now. Rain showers continue to push through the region for the rest of the afternoon and the evening, becoming scattered late tonight and wrapping up early Tuesday. Additional rainfall totals between a quarter of an inch to three quarters of an inch expected for the majority of the region. Into our Tuesday, decreasing clouds, gusty winds by the afternoon, and widespread frost away from Lake Superior late Tuesday into early Wednesday. With Northern News Now, I'm Hunter McCullough for Classic Rock KQDS.
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1: Tidbit number one.
3: The first five U.S. presidents, Washington through Monroe, likely never knew that dinosaurs existed.
2: How about that? I mean, that's just something to think about. They probably didn't think UFOs did either.
3: The first scientific dinosaur description wasn't published until 1824. So,
2: however, all of them were all in on the Loch Ness Monster.
3: Very true.
2: And Bigfoot.
3: Very true.
1: Tidbit number two.
3: Sorry.
2: Bless you.
3: The hiccups.
2: Charles Osborne started hiccuping in 1922.
3: No way.
2: And didn't stop until 1990. Hiccuping an estimated 430 million times during that period. Doctors were never able to fully explain why. He finally stopped. And 3 weeks later, I think he died.
3: Oh, no.
2: No, I think it was actually like a year later. I don't have it here. But
3: that sounds terrible.
2: I'm reading about him, so it's interesting that you were just hiccuping. Not making that up.
1: Tidbit number three.
3: The Italian bank Credito Emiliano uses actual wheels of Parmigiano.
2: What?
3: Just a lot of O's in here.
2: Oh, man.
3: Parmigiano Reggiano. Did I say it wrong?
2: No, I think you had it all right, actually.
3: Then why am I rewinding?
2: I don't know. It just seemed like you needed to.
3: Parmigiano Reggiano as collateral, storing millions of dollars worth of cheese in temperature controlled vaults.
2: That makes more sense. I mean, you look at all the things you can do with cheese.
3: So then, versatile.
2: As opposed to gold. I mean, you know, what can you do with gold other than it just sits there on a bar?
3: Yeah, no fun. You know,
2: it piles up and people guard it. And that's it.
1: Tidbit number four.
2: A full head of hair can support about 12 tons collectively. If you were somehow able to wind it up, all of it there, it would, but you can't do it, really.
3: What does that mean, though? Like, long hair, short hair?
2: Without getting crushed, I think, is what it means. So if you had 12 tons of gold.
3: Oh, we're back to gold. Okay.
1: Tidbit number five.
3: During the 1916 Irish War of Independence, both Irish revolutionaries and British soldiers paused fighting daily at St. Stephen's Green so the park keeper could feed the ducks.
2: And they could golf.
3: Well, it's to feed the ducks. I like that. They stopped there, you know.
2: It's very sweet.
3: Killing each other to feed the ducks.
2: That's very sweet.
1: Tidbit number six.
2: The human body is about 60% water. Bones make up roughly 15% of body weight.
3: What about fat?
2: Depends on who you are, I think. Just like anything.
1: Tidbit number seven.
3: You share your face with microscopic eight-legged arachnids called Demodex that live in your hair follicles and pore oils. And I don't know why this was included in this fact, but it says, and they have no anuses.
2: What?
3: Yeah.
2: Well, what do they do?
3: I don't know. It's just like, oh, they live here and they have no anuses. Like, oh, okay, thank you.
2: What?
1: Tidbit number eight.
2: That's a beautiful worldwide creatures. All right, let's see. Number eight, the original oranges from Southeast Asia. We've told you this before. They were actually green. They weren't orange. Even when they were ripe, they were still green.
3: They did like a crossbreed thing?
2: Well, yeah, that's exactly what happened. Bright orange color we associate with them today as a result of cooler climates where the green chlorophyll breaks down, revealing the orange pigment. So if you get it in a warm climate, you're going to go out and get a green orange, which
3: that's cool.
2: Seems strange.
0: Tidbit number 9.
3: This makes me really sad. We've talked about this before. Stressed plants emit high-pitched ultrasonic popping sounds,
2: yeah,
3: roughly 200 to 100 kilohertz, that humans can't hear, but AI can map to identify dehydration or damage.
2: Yeah.
3: So your plants can, like, they send out a signal, yeah, when they're in distress.
2: They say that your lawn, when you're mowing it, the lawn is screaming.
3: Ah, that's so sad. Oh, man.
2: I shouldn't laugh at that, but there it is.
3: Aww.
0: Tidbit number 10.
3: They are living things. That's sad.
2: Ancient Romans. Here we are again with the ancient Romans. Remember we were talking about how they bought and sold urine last week? Ancient Romans believed that drinking blood would let them absorb power, specifically when it came to the blood of fallen gladiators. Spectators and the sick would rush into arenas or buy freshly harvested, still warm blood from street vendors because they believed they could absorb a warrior's physical power, their bravery, and their vitality. Roman physicians, in fact, widely prescribed gladiator blood as a potent home remedy to treat medical conditions, most notably epilepsy, but also infertility. And they believe the raw strength of the young warrior could overpower and drive out the disease.
3: Wow, Romans really didn't know anything, did they?
2: They realized
3: they're
2: after
3: just making it up
2: thousands
3: as they go.
2: Of years. You know what I'm thinking? They're Brutus.
3: Brutus.
2: This isn't working. It is 5:44. Those are 10 train wreck tidbits. We are the afternoon train wreck on KQ.
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2: .548 on the afternoon, a train wreck, 5 o'clock hour, brought to you by RJ Sport and Cycle. Tom Superior Street Trivia in just a couple of moments. Chance for you to win a Canal Park Brewery gift card coming up. Back in the 60s, Jerry Rafferty used to be a member of this folk rock band called the Humble Bums. And then he moved on to his next band, Steeler's Wheel, here in KQ.

0: Tom's Superior Street Trivia on the train wreck. Prepare to be mystified. Prepare to be perplexed. Can you crack the code?
1: Tom's Superior Street Trivia would be a chance for you to win a gift card from Canal Park Brewery. You can answer the question of something observed down there at Superior Street. Specifically, it was at 4:10 p.m. this afternoon, or not when I saw the blue Toyota Corolla whipping down the rain-soaked Superior Street of Duluth, Minnesota, USA, about 4:10 this afternoon. So you know who you are, Corolla person. Anyway, as they whipped by, I, with the KQ binoculars, spied the bumper sticker that you had on, Corolla driver. It was one word describing a certain food group. One word describing a group of food. A food category, I should say. One word. Okay? That was on the bumper sticker. What was it? 218-724-7625. 218-724-ROCK. You have a chance to win a Canal Park Brewery gift card. 218-72. There we go. This wasn't working. All right. Hello. What's your name?
2: Anthony.
1: Anthony. All right. So on the Corolla was a bumper sticker describing what group of foods?
2: Gotta be meat.
1: Meat.
3: Carne.
1: I can tell you this, okay? It isn't meat or vegetables or fruit or grain. It's going to be a little more specific than that, you know, like think grocery store. But it is describing a certain category of food, okay? But it's not going to be meat, grain, fruit, or vegetables. Let's just get that out of the way, and we can move on, okay? Hello, who's this? Oh.
3: Bye.
1: I kind of made him lose. Hello, hi, cat. Cake, cute, what? Hello.
4: What's up, Tom?
1: I don't know. I'm bugging out here. What's your name?
4: I think this is Greg.
1: Oh, okay, Greg. Yeah, I don't know what just happened there, but Greg, what are you thinking? Bumper sticker with a certain category of food on it.
4: Let's try dairy.
1: Dairy.
3: Oh.
1: Not dairy. Think a little more specific, but not too much more. We'll work on this as we go along, okay? Who's this?
5: Jamie.
1: All right, Jamie. What category of food on the bumper sticker?
5: Seafood.
1: Seafood. Not seafood. That's more like it. I mean, it's getting more like it. Hi, KQ. What's your name?
6: It's Ted.
1: Ted, how was your weekend, Ted?
6: Peppers.
1: Peppers.
3: That was his weekend.
1: I mean, is that a good thing?
6: Absolutely.
1: It's not peppers. Thanks very much. I think he just...
3: So the bumper sticker just said this one word?
1: It's one word which describes a category of food.
3: Okay.
1: Just one word that describes a certain category of food. And I think, you know, actually when you go to the grocery store, there's like a whole section devoted to this particular food. Okay? Hello, what's your name?
7: Hey, this is Tim.
1: All right, Tim, give me the right answer.
7: I'm going to go with cheese.
1: Cheese is incorrect, not cheese.
3: Oh, I love cheese.
1: Yeah. Hello, what's your name?
8: Dave from Hibbing.
1: All right, Dave from Hibbing. Come on, man.
8: Is it cheese?
1: It is not cheese. Still not cheese. KQ, who's this?
9: This is Tony.
1: Tony? Blue Toyota Corolla whipping down Superior Street in the rain this afternoon, and I spied the bumper sticker. It had a one-word bumper sticker. The word describes a certain category of food. What was it?
9: Snacks.
1: Snacks is incorrect. It's not snacks. It's going to be a little more specific than snacks, although snacks have like their whole section. You know, there's a section... Actually, probably more than one section just devoted to snacks. This has, at least a portion of an aisle completely devoted to this particular food. What do you think it is? What's your name?
10: Roland.
1: All right, Roland. What's on your mind? What do you think?
10: Tacos.
1: Tacos is incorrect. Grocery store. Think grocery store. Because they're not going to sell, like, full tacos, you know?
3: That'd
1: maybe like
3: cool
1: taco fixings or whatever. I don't know. Maybe. Maybe taco is actually a good answer. But it's not the right one.
3: Okay.
1: Hello, who's this? What's your name?
11: This is Bates.
1: All right, man. What do you think?
11: I'm thinking condiments.
1: Condiments is incorrect.
3: Ooh.
1: Not condiments. You know, that sort of word.
3: Can you just see that on a bumper sticker? Condiments. Yeah.
1: This particular type of food, I think generally is used in a lot of times used in the main meal, like the entree. Okay? This particular category of food generally used in the main part of a meal, oftentimes. Not always, but oftentimes.
3: Would I eat it?
1: Yeah, I think you would for sure. Yeah, I think you do. Hi, who's this?
12: This is Jeff.
1: Jeff, what's your answer?
12: You kind of blew it when I was listening to you there. I was going to go with frozen.
1: Frozen. Now, it's going to be more specific than frozen, too. Like, it'd be like frozen vegetables or, you know. But this describes a category of food, generally a whole portion of the aisle devoted to it. You can get all shapes and sizes and colors and, you know, various healthier choices. Hi, what's your name?
13: Jay from Virginia.
1: Jay from Virginia. Do you know what I'm talking about?
13: Tuna.
1: Not tuna. No. Tuna basically is all the
3: Dave didn't hear
1: same
3: that last clue.
1: Shape and size. Hi, who's this?
14: Hi, Kim.
3: Kim.
1: Hi, Kim.
3: Come on.
1: I know you're feeling good about your answer, Kim, so what is it?
14: I am. Pizza.
1: Not pizza.
3: Oh.
1: However, like pizza, it is a five-letter word.
14: Oh.
1: Just like pizza, it's a five-letter word. So did I just throw you off, caller?
15: Yep.
1: Well, think of a five-letter word that describes a particular category of food.
15: Bread.
1: Bread, that's a great guess, but no, it's not bread.
3: That's where my mind was till you said that's size, shapes, colors.
1: Yeah, that's a great guess, because bread is five letters, right?
3: Oh.
1: Isn't it?
3: Yes.
1: Hello, who's this? Got to turn your radio down
15: Jeff
1: a tad.
15: Again.
1: Turn
15: this
1: your radio down there, Jeff.
15: I got her down.
1: All right, what are you thinking?
15: I'm going to go with fruit.
1: Fruit is incorrect. Not fruit, although it is a five-letter word. Got a whole section of the aisle devoted to it. Lots of shapes and sizes and that sort of thing. What's your name?
16: Bob from Hibbing.
1: All right, Rob. I think you know the answer, don't you?
16: Yes.
1: What is it?
16: Pasta.
1: Corolla person had a bumper sticker that all it said
3: was pasta.
1: Was pasta. And that's it. It's pasta.
3: So. You know,
16: awesome.
3: I approve. That's fine.
1: It's kind of a cool bumper sticker, honestly. Who doesn't like pasta?
3: Rob, do you like pasta?
16: Yes.
1: Of course he
3: there
1: does.
3: You go.
1: Everybody likes pasta.
16: I just had pasta tonight for supper.
1: There you
3: oh,
1: go. See?
3: See, it was meant to be.
1: That's where the inspiration came from. Congratulations. You've got yourself a Canal Park Brewery gift card, Rob. Well done.
16: Thank you.
1: All right, don't
16: Thank
1: go anywhere.
16: You.
1: We're going to let you know how to get that card, okay?
16: All right.
1: Hang on. That's it for Tom Superior Street Trivia. That's it for Jesse Slater on the airwaves today, but should be red-eyed and bushy-tailed tomorrow, I'm sure, right? What? Oh, sorry.
3: I was waiting for that. Yep. I'll be good. If I can sleep tonight.
1: You will. Nice cool
3: so.
1: Weather. It's good sleeping weather
3: well,
1: tonight.
3: I told you, like, I was so comfy and cozy. Like, that wasn't the problem. I was just tossing and turning all night long for some. But I was so comfortable with the window open.
1: Yeah.
3: You know, I don't know. It's just Sunday scaries, maybe.
1: We left the window open, too. And the problem is, because we don't want to flip on the furnace yet. So it's like low 60s in the house today.
3: And just layer up and get a cozy blanket. It's nice.
1: Okay. There you go. That's the advice.
3: There it is. Love you. Bye.
1: It is 6:01, Classic Rock KQ.
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0: 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And that gal who made the mistake of using an orange golf ball for some fall golf.
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0: 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It is Tom here on the afternoon train wreck. Chester Bowl 42nd annual fall festival coming to Duluth this coming Saturday. It goes from 9:30 to 4:30. If you like autumn, you're going to love the Chester Bowl fall festival with food and games and vendors all happening at Chester Bowl Park. 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And plus, they're raising money for Chester Bowl Scholarship Fund, which has been hugely successful for our kids in this neck of the woods. And so we highly encourage you to take part. It's fun. 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

0: Trainwreck, that is Blue Oyster Cult, of course, burning for you on Classic Rock KQ. Tom here starts on Thursday. 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
0: KQ satellite weather. Showers should be continuing till about midnight, 1 o'clock in the morning or so, before tapering off. Looks like a cloudy day tomorrow. Mid-60s. Chance of some rain developing on Wednesday as well. And a high near 64. Long, long way from home. Here's Foreigner on KQ.

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0: A great love song. It's called Love Song, in fact, from Tesla on Classic Rock KQ here on The Train Wreck. It's Tom here getting ready for the KQ Morning Show underway at 6 o'clock or so tomorrow morning, where they do days of celebration from North Shore Towing and Recovery every morning in the 6 o'clock hour. Page 2 headlines, then Ask the Mechanic in the 8 o'clock hour, Random Facts in the 9 o'clock hour, and more of those tickets to give away for the Duluth Lawn and Sport ALS Party at the OP. New date, October 5th, same time, 5 to 7. And I do believe that the afternoon train wreck will be there at that great party with Duluth Lawn and Sport and the other place, Bar and Grill on Calvary. Looking forward to you being there. And then the KQ Morning Show underway tomorrow morning at 6 or so.
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0: Looks like it's time for Chris Allen. Chris Allen's Night Flight here in just a few minutes. Working for the weekend already, right on a Monday. Lover Boy coming up in the 7 o'clock hour. There's some Fleetwood Mac in there as well. Great tune from Thin Lizzy. Here's Jailbreak KQ.

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That'll wrap it up for the train wreck. See you again tomorrow. Same time, same place, 3 o'clock. We get underway on a Tuesday, Jesse and myself. 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